0: By his female was on the ground, moved her arm for a moment, but stopped moving, and security 435, I copy. You're in route code 3. I'm here to copy code response to the 911 with injuries.
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1: 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She's alert talking. 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

0: Charles 28, anyone?
1: We're good. I'm good, thank you.
0: Street, reduce but continue.
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1: Pardon?
0: California Temp, David Frank, 98, John 03. Engine 2.
2: 33 from 435. Do you want me to start redirecting traffic north of you?
0: Yeah, if you can, you can never leave Lincoln 11.

Okay. Can you show Mikey on a Nybert call related to the call that we're currently on?

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1: Copy, 1 to UC Davis. And back 9 check, they're on the Niagara School now.
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0: 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We're en route to you guys. Hold paper.
1: Charles 5-8-9-8-1.
2: Good thing.
1: And Charles 5-7 is star. Need a second unit for a 952. It's 7600 Prescott Way. There have been 7 911 calls from the same phone number in the past 10 minutes. This call taker saying there's a young child on the phone mumbling. They're responding to the call taker. When we ask for the parents, they say they don't have a mom and a dad there. It's mapping here within 6 meters. I need a second unit. And it's 7600 Prescott Way. Stand by to copy.
3: Stand by to copy.
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1: Check. 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

0: It's about 2:45 in District 3. Subject is male, black, 40, 6 feet tall, thin build, plain blue hood, sweatshirt, blue jeans. No other weapons seen, but he does appear to have more rocks in his pocket. To Charles 34, I copy your message. I'll show you now. Go ahead.
1: About it. May it be possible, but that was the first one kicked out of the park. We'll attach him now.

0: He shows up with a couple of Motel 6 on Alhambra in North.
1: Check. Two five. Pardon on how at Ulta.

0: Pleasure, David 12. Search for a 459, just occurred 10499 Mills Tower. Suspect's going to be the RP's X, HMA 2358, navy blue long sleeve and blue jeans. Got onto the back patio and then opened the locked door to the apartment. He's GOA now, 4-0, unknown if he's on foot or in a vehicle or the DOT.
1: Pleasure, David. Thank you, sir.

0: Charles 7-4, 7-5, and 7-8 to start on a 245 timeout with injury, 7300 Folsom Boulevard. Someone just set the caller's dog on fire and their hands. We're trying to get suspect information. We're starting medical. Samson, the copy.
1: Samson, the copy. Suspect still not assessed.
0: Don't know where the suspect is, but we're still trying to work through what's going on when this happened.
2: Five zero, back to 97. Working from a crime. Anybody else coming to us? Just check that area.
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4: Five nine, we're talking to grandfather right now.

0: It's on the District 7245. Callers are crying and frantic, screaming for an ambulance. We have no information on the suspect, where they are, if they're still there. Sim 7 and Charles 71, I copy or not as well.
1: 75, is there a better location for her? Is she at that school or is she behind the school? In the, Bell area?
0: She's mapping in that back parking lot that's along the greenbelt pretty firmly, so not on the actual grassy area, but in, one of the parking spots, maybe.

0: when I got the cross.
1: CM2, if you're okay with the code 4 on proximity on that cross, I have district is en route. The cross has that priority call in there. Be that also just came in.
0: CM2, affirm this line.
1: Jack, 8 p.m. I'll move you over to the 245 in progress, 1900 Railroad in 1C. It's going to be at the head camp. There's a female white 48, black dress, sandals, swinging around a baseball bat at people. For her caller, she's having a mental health crisis.
0: Same when I cover that.

0: Peninsula 245. Sounds like the caller put the fire out with her hands, and that's how they might have gotten burned. Nothing's currently on fire.
1: Sam 7 Mobile 7-6. Can we just advise fire in case we need them?
0: Check, they've been started. I think they're staging based on the lack of info.
2: Is animal control available by any chance?
0: I don't think they're on, but I will call and find out.
3: I copy the crash is code 4, but 24, 25, you can code 4 as well.
4: The grass area near possibly as encampment is.
5: He still owns a red pickup truck.

10 David, 16 David, search for a 242 in progress, 7473 Hallworthy Way, apartment 360. RP saying she's 4 months pregnant and she was just slapped by her mom, 40-year-old BFA, pink shirt, white pants.

0: 78.
1: Check, any code response?
0: Yeah, we can take the code. I think the female just has Uber and on her hands.

0: 59, go ahead.
1: Can you clear like 8 and 9 both with one ripple on each of our calls? And then it's going to be Adam Yellow.
0: What's the final call type going to be for the Nipers?
1: Subject stop. And then can you show us on a park check in 910 I Street, please?

0: Control to enemy units on the...
1: Sam 2. Can you show me the hill at 29th Street in Rice Alley?
0: Check.
2: Sam 3, I'm in route to him.

0: It's a 245 in District 7. Can one of you send me a phone number for animal control? We're trying to get them started.
1: 71, I'll send it.
0: Check.
2: Sam 7, we can code 4 animal control. No dog was set on fire. The subject tried to set a tent on fire.
0: Check.
3: And subject was last heading towards the apartments on Ramona, that general area.
1: 7, we got a word down here. Looking around.
0: Check.
3: Yeah, he's wearing like a snow-covered camo jacket and a has a sledgehammer on him.
0: You want to go ahead?
4: 3497 and 4399. Any calls?
0: And in D6, it's a red Dodge pickup truck. License plate 8, Frank 46879.
4: Chopper. Air 1-3.
0: Air 1, if you could search the area of 7300 Folsom Boulevard, we had a 245 occur via a fire. The suspect was last seen going towards the apartments on Ramona. The male in snow-covered camouflage jacket and has a sledgehammer on him.
5: 7-5.
0: Go ahead.
5: I'm still trying to work on a better description, but so far, Com said it was a metal black camo clothing and had hammers going westbound.
0: Check.
4: Oh, Com, did you say snow colored camo?
0: Seven four, can you confirm?
3: Yeah, that's correct. Like a snow camo.
4: Oh, that's correct.
0: Abandoned building. Caller saw someone run out of the back of the building, then back inside. Looks like they initially passed by 20 ago when they saw this. No unit. Sam 7 to copy.
2: Sam 7 with a vacant building, I can call it in.
5: Sam 5, truck 16.
0: Oh. 7 5, negative copy. Did you say 1616?
5: Today, but I'm going to send you the name 48 on the right way.
2: Probation search.
4: 10-4.
0: 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Repeating 240872.

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0: 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Did you say truck 15?
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3: 7774, did that guy give you a time frame for when he left westbound?

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1: Can you show me how to set this off same location? Bike gig will be with me.
0: Check, just check the last one to you.
1: Hey, firm, I'm going to get back on the park check when we're done.
0: Check.
2: Charleston, one update.
0: Go ahead.
2: There's a camp that's west of the where the caller's at. She said that she saw a male black wearing camo headed westbound under the bridge on remote about 10 ago. I guess he has a camp somewhere over here.

0: 71, Air 1, is that kind of like under the 50 bridge there, or the 65th?
1: Yeah, she pointed towards the 50 bridge. That's south of Folsom. Somewhere maybe west of here, but there's a camp.
0: Something else right there?

0: 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One's going to get transported to TD by AMR 854.
1: Check.
0: And can we start CSI down there, please?
1: Check.
2: You can update.
0: Bye.
2: We're working through if it's a 245 or 5150, but we're out talking to her. She does not have the bat.
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1: Also check out the Dollar General and that general shopping center.
2: Affirmative.

0: Charles 75 confirming Vic is going to be Jody.
1: 78, yeah, the Vic is going to be Jody.
0: Check.
2: Sure, when we got him, just northwest of 50 along the tracks by some camps.
0: And an audible sending on White Palm Drive. Gonna cover our last break. Chair, can I one check? Confirming you're en route to the call off of Folsom and Ramona?
3: Yeah, bro, I'm going 906. Where did everyone see him?
2: So, pretty much Ramona and Folsom, southwest of that, just north of the freeway and some camps along the tracks. Units that were on foot underneath 50, if you guys go to the north side of 50, I can walk in from there, I believe. And Kanan, if you want to go to, say why there's like a shopping center to the west of them. Try to get the spot for you.
3: Okay, copy. I'm standing by State University in Folsom right now.
2: Okay, if you go to like 69th Street and Hugh Queen Street, there's a little cul-de-sac that looks like it's 69th Street. That'll be like just west of his location.

0: And then just for info, as soon as we got here, unit walking on the tracks just off your left down there. As soon as we got overhead, he ducked into that area by that blue tarp off your left. If you guys want to just stand by there, wait for K-9 to set up to the west, if you can.
1: Yeah, you got it.
0: Do not have a visual of him. He's underneath that tree or in that tarp area somewhere.
2: Is he going to be on the tracks? If so, I'll stop light rail.
3: We're next to the UP tracks. Can you put me on the stack video assist?
2: Okay.
3: 69th and Q Queen Street, Ray 245 suspect.
2: Go for
4: it. 8 out of San Union, 598, no reback.
1: Check.
0: Camo jacket on.
3: Been Air 1 from K-9-1. From where I'm at right here, so I just walked eastbound, kind of along these tracks, to meet up with those units.
5: So, well, we got a female walking out. We'll trigger a debriefer.
2: Debriefer's on.
5: Oh, we don't need a debriefer. We'll stand by for that. We're not.

0: make that left there all the way to the end, go through the open gate at the dead end. There you go, all the way through, down to the right and the back, and then just kind of be behind that trailer. There you go. Perfect, so he's underneath that tree somewhere in that camp area.
1: The north side of San Juan Issue Circle by the school. The hang up 16 meters, only history is down in District 4. Don't answer and call back.
2: Everyone, you see a good spot for me to come on the tracks as well. This is kind of barbed wire here on my side.
0: I will check. You probably have to go all the way around, but stand by.
3: K9, if anything, if you go back to Ramona, there's a quick entrance through here.
1: I love you, you can code 4 for San Juan. I'll take you off of it.

0: 71 Air One, that female you're talking to was sitting with him when we first saw him.
1: Yeah, apparently our suspect just went into their tent, kind of scared her. She took off, her boyfriend still in the tent with the suspect.
2: It was from Belton. Can you ask where the bat went to? Hey, Air One from Sam 7, are you able to go a little bit higher? It's kind of hard to hear down here.

0: 33, 32, they minimum 34, then 941, and wink on greenback.
1: Just to the west in this business yard, that's going to be a crossfire.
2: It was right where you guys were parked, next to the green, the little John Deere tractor.
1: Okay, copy. I move 7-8 further back.
3: And Kenna, when I'm coming on the tracks, I'm walking down towards you guys now.
0: And we're advising both RT and UPR artists to stop traffic. We've gotten through to them just yet.
2: There, one, we copy that. Yeah, there's a UPR train coming, so hopefully it's not a couple miles long.
0: Check.
4: And so, well, you can probably go for an RT. We're nowhere near the tracks.
3: Yeah, when I'm with our RT units right now, they already shut down the tracks for the RT.
0: Check.
1: Sam 7, do you guys have a shield and less lethal?
4: No, sir, we got nothing up here.
5: Everyone, the incoming train is quite long.

2061, your call's now 2735 in progress. There's back landline saying their ex spit on them. Previously, he was just at the door. We're trying to confirm how the door got opened.

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0: New York, McClatchy, 9 John, Nora Adam, 637.
2: Six and seven for now.

0: 2021, the 9 John Nora Adam 627 is clear, expired 10/22 of 24 and then 2016 Mazda.
1: Oh, sorry about that. The last three is 637.
0: Copy.
2: I'll take one with that's my partner, and it's going to be Tom Nora. And then can you show us off of that part check, Adam Nora and Oripas?
0: Check.
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0: 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We're just going to wait for this UP train to pass. It's too loud to make any announcements.
1: Check. After that, train traffic should be stopped. We just got through to them.

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1: 2 Charles 18. Nervous call number will be 240926. Repeating 240926. And did you want me to stack that or clear it out?
0: Being cleared out, 245 call.
1: Check.
2: 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Nothing specifically heard. Only history of the phone number and address is an advised entry at the beginning of the month. No units. 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
1: Check. 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It's an abandoned, an 8 meters, nothing heard. No history of the phone number, no answer on callback. We did have a 2735 here in February of this year. Different phone number at that time. No unit, Sam 6 or copy.
0: Sam 6 or copy, that would be canceled as well without additional.

0: Studio 31, it's your turn at 2:45. Three Millman at the Clatchy Way at Sierra Way. A male displaced 10 to 15-year-old juveniles after 4:15. The male, white 50s, wearing a white shirt. He is still here in front of the store, and the juveniles ran towards the park. Male black juvenile with a white shirt, orange shorts, on a black bike. There is a male black juvenile with black clothing. Plaintiff said he is still safe and is requesting police contact.
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1: Sam 7, can you show Edward 6-1 on our call, please?
0: Check. I need a telephone, too. Trishelle, sorry, 41, sorry if my mic was up. The male adult is going to be white in his 50s, wearing a white shirt. We have two male black juveniles, one in a white shirt and orange shorts on a black bike, and the other male black juvenile is black clothing.
2: Weapons, we're still getting further. Sam, for the copy across.
3: P-9-1, P-9-12. Go ahead.
4: Hey, you want me at that 69th address where your car's at? Or do you want me to go back down to Ramona and call?
3: Yeah, go, Air One voiced an address for me earlier that I showed up to. It was in the court, go through the open gate, and then kind of make a southbound turn. You'll see a white tractor trailer. Air One, are you able to give them that address one more time?
5: Yeah, Canon, you make that right turn, and then your first left, I'll walk you from there. Yeah, that left turn all the way to the end, through the open gate. And then the white tractor trailer they're talking about is your cover. They're right on the other side of that. For your reference, the camp that he's in is right at the base, pretty much, of that large, like, white triangle thing that's up in the air.

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1: Copy.
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2: Six, four, we're hands on.
0: Copy, hands on. Beeper's on.
2: You've detained, you can go for the beeper.
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1: What?
0: Hey, Arson was just asking if you can go back to the original 95 with the victim, or where the victim was, just so they can do their thing over there. Copy. Yeah, Arson was asking if you can bring the suspect to the original 925, just so they can do their own thing.
1: We copy that, thank you.
2: 1 Charles 6-7, traffic stop.
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4: Air from Charles 7-1, we're good down here. You guys can go for it. Thanks for your help.
5: Yes, sir. Everyone on it.
6: Copy. There's a subject who's known to steal who's currently trying to break the door. The complainant's locked him out, and the caller thinks he's trying to break in. He said he would kill the complainant if he doesn't let him in. The subject is male, black, 47, 6 foot, medium build, wearing a black shirt and white shorts with a plastic bag. There's no weapon seen. It's a 927 in progress in 2C.
1: Fancy,
6: check.
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3: We're going to be at WMJ 15 to 16, red sweater, black pants, holding the knife.
6: For a known 484 suspect trying to break in the door.
5: Okay, wait, start the line. What was his description?
6: Subject is male, black, 47, 6 foot, medium build, wearing a black shirt, white shorts, and he also has a plastic bag with him. No weapons. Mm-hmm.

0: units and the 415 weapons for the RV. The subject was trying to break into a car.
1: Air 1, Control 1.
2: But
1: SSD is requesting air support on their channel 1 for two kids in ski masks chasing people with knives.
2: Okay, we'll divert to that.
3: Charles 64 from Charles 75.
4: Go ahead.
3: I'll be en route to you for if it'll show up.
4: Initial report, two male juveniles with ski mask, black clothing, holding a knife. They were in a 415 with neighbors at the location. One with the knife is a white male, 15-16, red sweater, black pants. Also associated with a white female juvenile, about 12. This may have started as burglaries to vehicles. And again, it's in our channel 2.
3: Hoodie.
2: Air 1 is route to Green Hills Road.
3: 1 on a subject who appeared to be on some sort of substance, but while giving information, he started trying to get into the vehicle in front of the college house. He's banging on the windows, trying to open the doors. Subject's male, in his 30s, beard, 5'10", medium build, white shirt, black pants, tan boots, no weapons. 10-3 to copy.
0: 3-7-3-4. A large gray Chevy truck, similar plate to Queen 376202. Now there's going to be multiple.
2: The Chevy truck was related to the suspects.
5: 7-8-97.
0: An Air 1, I believe that he's going to be one of the neighbors that was getting chased.

0: 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One call back.
1: Let's get your call.
0: This must be true, but I need all this for backup before I do anything.
1: 10-9, you're 10-1. Which way are you facing?
2: Down Green Hills, facing south.
1: Copy, facing south.

0: one they're painting the guy in red, and then the other two appear to be cooperative.
1: What do you think? What do you think? Okay. What do you think? For that answer, that's you put there. That's the reason
2: that 1810. Black male bull on a motorcycle, no plate, no helmet.
1: I copy Del Rio, what's the cross?
2: Glen Del Rio. One's going to be traffic. Speed for 25 miles an hour right now.
1: Traffic air is clear.
2: Still northbound still.
1: Ten four. District 7, start you to cover.
2: Down. Going about 50 miles an hour. Kansas way right now. Eastbound still in El Del Rio.
1: I copy approaching Kansas.
2: He's now ran 2 south signs. Speeds are going to be 45. And looks like he's texting.
1: I copy, still northbound Mural de Rio, past Kansas.
2: Passing Rio Drive. Speeds 41 miles an hour. Ran another stop sign. I'm not felony evading at this point.
0: Rolling around.
1: And far.
3: Update on traffic.
2: Traffic light, no pedestrian. And we're passing Stonehaven Drive right now. Now turning southbound on Stonehaven.
1: I copy southbound Stonehaven from Mira Del Rio.
2: In Appalachia. Speed there to be 25. No traffic, no pedestrian. Turning eastbound, tag on. On the screen section.
1: I copy eastbound.
2: Back eastbound, passing Alpachu.
1: I copy eastbound, Allegheny.
2: She ran another stop sign. Light traffic, they're all yielding, no pedestrians. Speed 36. Passing Escobar, still eastbound.
1: I copy approaching Bradshaw. Approaching Bradshaw from Allegheny.
2: Go to Bradshaw, and we're now going to be westbound.
1: Turning around, going back westbound Allegheny from Bradshaw.
2: Now we're going to Fulton Boulevard from Bradshaw. Speed 30. No traffic, no pedestrian.
1: Copy, westbound Fulton from Bradshaw.
2: Private David, I'm with him. I can call if you want.
0: There one, we're red.
2: And we're continuing westbound. Fulton, speed 40. No traffic.
4: Twin Light, everyone call it. We call speed.
0: Everyone, we can call it. We're through Butterfield westbound. Lights and no traffic.
1: Westbound full sun.
3: Don't know if they're on scene or not.
4: Okay, I copy.
0: Through Mira Del Rio, so westbound number 2 lane, no traffic.
1: Copy westbound from your derail.
4: Close to west to you guys, I'll be standing at 5 on the freeway.
1: Copy through Mayhew.
0: Slowing up, kind of in the shoulder a little bit, but still continuing westbound Folsom. Now speed back up, number 2 lane, no traffic through Tiber Drive.
1: Copy westbound Folsom passing Tiber.
4: you guys want to back off, I'm going to put them in the camera here. 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
1: I copy, still westbound Folsom.
0: True to Starfire, cell number 2, like, no traffic.
1: Through Starfire number 2 lane.

0: Blue Akita, number 2, lights and no traffic.
1: Speed 44.
2: I copy. Erwin, I'm having trouble with feedback for you. Can you 10-9 to 20?
0: 3 Blue Akita, still westbound, number 2 lane.
2: Copy, through La Quinta, westbound full sun.
0: Now we're through Man Love, still westbound for 2.
2: Copy, westbound full sun, Man Love.
1: Just behind us. Give a little bit of distance in case he flips around and we're unable to get with him right away.
0: Through Watt, through the red. There's medium traffic there, but had everybody stopped. Still westbound full sun, number 2 lanes. Now there's no traffic.
1: Speed 42.
2: Copy.
3: Well advised.
0: It's got a white front end, and then the rear is black. Primarily white, though. And through Wissaman, still westbound number 2, no traffic.
2: Copy, through Wissaman.
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2: Copy.
0: So westbound, just scooted over to number 1 lane to pass 1 truck. Now there's no traffic. Up to Florence Perkins. And through the light, still westbound. No traffic.
1: Through the red at Drill Yard, speed 45.
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2: I copy westbound passing Juilliard.
0: Now he's through Notre Dame now. Still westbound, no traffic.
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2: Copy.
0: Past the mobile home park, now through Bicentennial, so westbound for 2 lane, no traffic.
1: It's worth it.
2: Copy, and we're still westbound Folsom through Bicentennial.
0: Up to the red at Howe and a northbound turn on the Howe through the red. Light traffic here now, northbound for 2 lanes.
2: Copy northbound Howe from Folsom.
6: They're advising they have sufficient on scene with air one overhead and are not requesting assistance.
0: 3 lanes, now up and over 50, still going about half. Coming a little bit of traffic at the red for the next off-ramp. Through the red, light, well, moderate traffic, yield me. Now there's no traffic, going about half, open for 2 lanes.
2: Copy, continuing northbound half.
1: Over the PA. We know he can hear us. He's turning around and looking at us. Still refusing the thought, so.
2: Copy.
0: The river now, no traffic.
7: We'll update it here in a minute.
0: Howe, number 2, over to number, 2 lane, light traffic. And to University Park, number 3 lane. Still northbound on traffic.
2: Copy. Continuing northbound Howe through University Park.
0: 48.
2: Copy. Speeds 48.
0: I think it was a green, number 2 lane, still north on Howe.

0: 19, David 1, Sheriff's Lane. You need to keep the air clear for 19, David, 3519 A Street.
1: That's it, we're okay.
0: 22. 19, can you confirm the plate for me, please?
2: Through Campus Commons, still westbound University, no traffic.
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5: Okay, and since we're allowed to do roadblocks now, if we have units that want to go out to Howe and University and block off University so we can't make it back out onto Howe.
4: Anyone want to block off University?
1: I said 5, I can go that way.
5: And if we're not able to do that, myself, kind of 12 and 3, we'll scoot past them and block off the road.
1: 7-5, I'm not going to make it in time.
2: Okay, you made a U-turn on University Ave. So now he's back like north. Okay, another U-turn. Okay, he's going to take Guy West Bridge towards Sac State.
4: I copy taking the bridge towards Sac State.
2: The river off the bridge.
4: Copy crossing the river on the bridge. Security 115 and 16, just be advised there was a 952 near you. I think suspicious heard, but it was mapping to your area.
6: Copy, so we haven't heard anything yet either.
4: Check.
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2: Okay, he's like north, westbound through the campus, from the bridge.
4: Copy northwest through the campus.
2: Okay, he went underneath a little overhang and he stopped and got off the bike. Currently out of my view. I think he's trying to hide from us now.
4: Copy 14, David, can call perimeter.
2: 14, David, if you're looking at the map, the building just north of the Guy West Bridge, that's the building he's at right now, out of my view.
3: Okay, 14, I copy. Which side of the building?
2: Southwest corner was last seen.
3: Copy, just voice up when you're 97 for a spot.
5: I'm not calling yet. Everyone's going 97 that area now.
8: Well, keep someone on the other side of that footpath in case he tries to get back on his bike and head back that way.
4: I copy that.
8: Put him on the other.
4: RT-32, I copy that.
2: Yeah, units going southbound. That next building on your right is the building he's southwest corner of. Yeah, Canaan, you know, if you want to stop there and just go westbound from there is where I last saw.
5: Got eyes taken off westbound. You can go northbound in between the buildings. Northbound through the building.
4: Stepping northbound through the buildings.
7: We're 97, okay.
2: Yeah, I mean, yeah, he's trying to hide from us, so now he's northwest building from that building you were just at, King. He's under some trees there.
5: Walking off this area now, let's call the perimeter in here.
2: King, I need it. He's directly to your west. He's northeast corner of that glass square building. He's underneath some trees, just hold tight there.
4: I think he's at the northeast corner of the glass floor building.
2: He's running on foot now, westbound. Dogs, almost to him.
4: Copy, dogs on the loose. Dogs on the loose.
2: He's going westbound, he's right off. There you go, you got him. Dogs on the bike.
4: Copy, dog on the bike. Schaefer, looks like they bit him.

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2: And, no code fire for a dogfight. Jin has your rest.
3: Copy down one, we'll go ahead your way.
0: River.
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2: Okay.
1: Can we resume on channel 4?
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1: Copy, resume.
0: Got it, nice work. We'll be clear.
1: Thank you, I copy. Resuming normal traffic, channel
2: 41828. 10-1, I'm up with his bike. In the same hall, he wants to come over here.
1: Unmuffled. Where was it?
2: Just to the south of Mendocino Park, or Mendocino Hall.
1: Copy, Kim 7940K91, south of Mendocino Hall.
0: K91, everyone, did you have eyes on the bike? Because I think I still have it. I can walk the unit to it.
2: Yeah, I got eyes on it. Our sergeant's walking over there right now. I'm going to go take my dog back to the car.
1: Grove's requesting you.

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0: Call back to C, saying that they were hit with what he suspects is a BB gun. C was hit in the back, and the brother was shot on the side of the body. They do not know if it's a BB gun or not.

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1: Last year, 10 on your call sign, go ahead with the vehicle stop.
0: Sorry, 17 did. It's going to be Roswell Road in Longview. 9 William William Union, 762, white Cadillac stand.

0: and two girls and one on this little foot pursuit. There's no use of force. 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
1: Check.
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0: Sorry about the excitement coming towards this and slow down. It clearly looks like a BB gun. We'll still take fire though.
1: 45, I copy on channel 4.
0: Copy, thanks, hopefully.

0: an additional 10 reduce for 45 days, we'll be at BB Guns. David confirming fire is clear to enter.
1: Yeah, copy. Clear.

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1: 2 Charles 3, 2, go ahead.
0: 2 Charles on subject south, W and 24th Street.

Ranger 6-4. En route to jail with 1, starting mileage is 0.

0: information units, be advised Elk Grove PD is in foot pursuit of a subject with a rifle, not following commands. Neiman and Bradshaw are saying no assistance right now.
1: Bike 14 on which call? I have 1617 on the subject stop at Chavez Park. Are you on the park check with bike 10?
2: Do we really need that? Bike 16 call.
3: Of a male subject with a rifle that is uncooperative. They're going to be at Bradshaw Road and Neiman Avenue. It's information only. Technically, 1841 hours.

0: and attention information update on Oak Grove. The subject with the rifle is male Hispanic adult, no shirt, jean shorts, and he is wanted for felony arson. Air One is overhead following him, and he might be getting into a black SUV.
1: Wanted for felony arson, and he's getting into a black vehicle. I'm still getting further.

0: Information District 6 on that Elk Grove PD call. The subject is now on the property of 8638 Bradshaw Road, still has the rifle, and is seemingly moving southbound. He is now walking eastbound towards the front door of that location with a rifle in his hand.
1: Can you put me 10-1 and 10-3 on the assist with Elk Grove? That's corporate dog strike.

0: 2071, I'm going to start you on that pending 97 in progress of the vacant building, 5901 Folsom Boulevard. Subject was male Hispanic or male white 30s, 5'9", thin build, no shirt, dark shorts, no shoes.
1: Mike 10, I just vote on the park checker.
0: Mike 10, go ahead.
1: We clear out of Nora. It's completed.
2: On a pressure. 638 Bradshaw.
0: Over.
3: Large warehouse, and I am at the northeast corner of the building, not by my patrol car. Can I get additional to clear the building?
0: Okay, firm. 2064. Sorry, that way it looks like you're my closest unit.
4: Mike 17, Thunder Cup.
0: Mike 17, good.
4: Got it, 1017 10th Street. Mike 10's with me. We're out with one.
0: Sure.
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0: Ranger 6-4, go ahead.
1: We're done at property. Can you show us en route? Can you show us en route to property?
0: Check.

0: 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Mapping at 1381 Swallowtail Avenue, possibly apartment 402. It's abandoned in 24 meters. History of 952s and 415 DVs. 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
1: Center, copy.
0: Check in Charles 31 and Charles 35. I'm going to start you on a 242 in progress, 200 Jaboom Street 3A. Caller says their friend was just 242'd by an unknown male. No weapons, no medical. There's a language barrier, so we're working through a description. Center, copy.
1: Hi, copy that.
0: Check. Yes, yeah, so 242. We have a second caller's open line. I know what's going on. Sounds like an argument with somebody, but unknown further.
2: Seeing medics for those juveniles.

0: In addition, it's just update on Oak Grove PD. It's information only. They got shots fired from the subject they were pursued of, and the subject's at 868 Bradshaw, and they have 906. It's info only.
1: No assistance this time, information only.
2: Information only. The suspect was shooting at the Elk Grove unit. Unknown if fire was returned.

0: 30 to David, almost 34 to 13700. Elementary. Two subjects were seen on the second floor walking around in the building. Hump saw this when they were driving by. The male, unknown race, possibly in their teens, wearing a black hooded sweatshirt. Second is a male, unknown race, possibly in their teens, wearing a gray hooded sweatshirt. No weapon seen. About a one ago, college student passerby, 7495 29th Street.
1: Stand 5, I copy.
0: Check.
2: 1-1, one detained.

0: disagree and it's on the Tribune call. We have another caller saying that on the west side of the property, two large groups are in a heated 415. It was originally two males pushing each other, but now 10 more are involved. Based on the size of the group, I'm going to start Charles 34 as well.
1: Sam 3 is there up? Maybe they can fly over and take a look at this too.
0: Air's on the shots fired call in Elk Grove.
2: No, my copy.

0: Charles 74 and 75 is start 3 CSO 80W assist for 911 injuries, Folsom Boulevard, Jackson Road. The two vehicle 901, they are blocking. Medicals needed. One subject's on the ground. Be advised, there's four subjects trapped in one of the cars. Sounds like there was possible ejection. 75 a copy, you're on code 3. Sim 7 a copy.
1: Sim 7 a copy. Is that bordering the county too? Can we notify CHP in case?
0: Based on where it's mapping, it's definitely ours.

0: District 5 unit has been looked at for a couple 97 subjects involved in a 242 that left the area of 6151 Jacinto Avenue about 5 ago. Two male juveniles were seen 242 and one juvenile in front of this 925. The victim's parents were present. While online, the 242 stopped. Both aggressors took off in a gray sedan. Plate is 9 Union Lincoln John 537, last seen westbound Jacinto towards Franklin. Callers have heard the two juvenile aggressors possibly had a gun, but no gun seen. Secretary clear, 1856 hours.
1: Okay.

0: I do. We can find you, good.
1: Can we ask Elk Grove if they want both our Bearcat or just one?
0: We'll double check with them. I think they requested both, but I know that one of the North units is grabbing the one from the headquarters.
1: Okay, copy that. We'll send both.
0: Definitely.
2: Motor 84, go ahead.
3: Stockton, Fruit Ridge, 8, Robert, David King, 849, no read back.
2: Sure.

0: Information District 6. Oak Grove PD is asking for assistance on their Bradshaw call. They're needing help with the traffic control and shutting down Bradshaw between Calvine and Sheldon. They also need a unit to 8585 Waterman to secure their K-9 vehicle.
1: Six plus nine, I copy that. We can send two of our D6 units.
0: I have 62 David 2. Is there another unit close by? 66 David 12, maybe?
2: 66 David 12. D starts.
0: Copy.

0: Ike 17981.
1: Oh, yeah. 17, we're good. Have a dispo.
0: Go ahead.
1: One rip up for bike 10. Tell Nora.
0: Check. Sniffa 5, truck 6060906. Check.
2: Seven five. You need units code.
0: 75 negative. Everyone's out of their vehicles. Initial responding Folsom Boulevard, Jackson Road. Reduce but continue.

0: 6, how's that?
1: 6.
0: Stockton and Fruit Ridge on a blue Mustang. I'll get your plate in a second.
1: Check. And letter 86 control.
0: Go ahead.
1: Confirming you, your last name, you're not logged on at all.
0: Yeah, you can log me in. Abra's going to be 5110.
1: Check.

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1: Hey, Frank.
2: Coming back. Coming back on a bail.
1: Just 7, I'll take an additional for research on the table.
2: $29, I'll put you on that.

0: 75. Next unit, we'll probably need the number one lane blocked off on the westbound lane.
1: Charles 71, couple blocks out.

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2: Be in the parking lot of 5700 Stockton on 73493 SAM 1. 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

Santa District 4 units, just be on the lookout in the area of Britt Ridge Road and Southland Park. About 10 minutes ago, a caller drove by and saw an unhoused person with a sickle blade cutting a bush. Caller thought this was 927. It's a male, Asian, or Hispanic adult with a black tank top and no color sweatpants. Sector cleared 1910 hours.

0: 75 wasn't getting transported to UC Davis by medic 10. Check. 75, are there any place attached?
1: No plates are attached.
0: Negative copy?
1: Negative.
0: Can't attach one plate.
1: Go ahead.
0: 8 Paul Zebra William 910, and can we start a tow for that? It's blocking one of the lanes and it has front major damage.

0: 2 Charles 34 on proxy dispatch, additional unit needed for 245 at the time, element with injuries, bird cut and Richards. Caller was hit with a stick after trying to break up a dog fight. Bleeding, needing medical aid. Get a copy, additional unit needed.
1: Answer a copy.
0: Check.
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0: Confirming. I'm seeing clear to enter. Two Charles 34, control.
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0: Negative, standby.

0: Roger, it's at a 415, maybe a 415 flight pending, 2080 West Paloma. RP can only hear, but it says it's a two males and a loud verbal 415 that thinks it's possibly getting physical.
1: Go ahead.
2: Confirming you said Freeport Boulevard and Florin Road?
1: My bad. It's going to be Stockton and Fruit Ridge.
2: Check. Confirming 9 Charles Charles 6377. Is it possibly George?
1: I believe it's going to be George.
2: Check. Charles 58, that 9 Victor Union Zebra 406 is clear current on an 09 Cadillac. Charles 75, go ahead, your plate.

0: 7-4, can we get a tow started for the Ford Indian 910?
1: It's already been requested.
0: Okay, thank you.
1: Check. 7-5, go ahead to your second plate. Charles 7-4, control.
2: It's 55. Can you start a tow for plate 9 King Zebra Sam 974 with major front end damage?

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1: Go ahead.
0: And you start animal control for a like a medium-sized black lab, and then the black lab's got a pretty good severe laceration on its leg.
1: Confirming, are you on 34's call?
0: Oh yeah, sorry. If you can put us on that call.
1: Check.
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3: Can't say that's on that call you said no 245.
1: Paper.
3: Okay, thank you.
0: T-Charles 71, I know you're busy, but can you switch our tow for the Tesla and our crash to a AAA owner's request?

0: Confirming the one for the Tesla?
1: Yeah, you confirm for the Tesla.
0: Check. Can you get me the member number, a phone number for them? Advise it's going to be an unknown ETA.
1: Shoot your messenger in a sec.
0: Check. It's going to be an unknown ETA. Security 116, negative copy.
1: Checking in.
0: Check.
1: 7-1, you can go for that. If it's going to be unknown, the car's blocking the whole intersection, so we just need the fastest go at this point.
0: Check.

0: fundraising. Wonder if Adam Nora and I got another something ready.
1: Good.
0: Stockton in 21st on, actually, correct that. It's going to be, yeah, Stockton 21st. Nine Mary, Sam Boy, 143, and right back.
1: Confirming Stockton for in 21st, 2-1. Nine Mary, Sam Boy, 143.
0: Paper.
1: Check.

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0: 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A blue dirt bike with no plates. With one. 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
1: see that. 46 Lemon Hill, 5 Zebra Henry Charles, 127, no redact.
0: Check.
2: That pursuit call earlier, would they be able to give me a call real quick? Sorry, I'm on the set. Oak Grove Assist.
0: Sure, I'll call them.
2: I just have my personal phone on me right now.
3: Mike 16, Dispatch.
0: Go ahead.
3: I'll take one RIPA, none for any other officer. Adam Yellow.
0: Check.
4: Like 10.
0: Go ahead.
4: Yeah, we have a little squad of e-motorcycles rolling around downtown. Can you voice any complaints that come in about them? Just so we kind of have an idea where they are.
0: Check. And District 7, Central Valley is en route for the 2013 Ford. And Chimas is en route for the 2024 Tesla.
5: Hi, David.
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7: 2, Charles, Ida, Charles, Nora, 7, Paul. 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
0: J925.
8: Check, beeper's on. 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
0: Check, 30 and check 33, I'll start you that way.
4: Of all the units that are on the 245 or on it right now, people looking to send, you'll probably code for the beeper. We'll take probably a couple more of the spots that are coming out here.
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8: Yeah, Sam 3, until it's completely secure, keep them going. And actually, I want them going for 3 until they get a sufficient secure on scene.
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0: Charles 32, this is going to be stemming from the executive end. People just started running up to us saying there were jumps. But we're still trying to work through it. You can reduce for now. Oh, we'll just continue those units.
1: Check, we'll have units continue, code 3. And confirming, you said there's a gun involved?
2: Negative, everyone can reduce. 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

0: 48 David, 22 David, and 33 David. Searching for the 13700 at Howe Park, 2201 Cottage Way. Mom of the victim saying her daughter was 242'd by her boyfriend at the park. Reporting it as a 245, saying the daughter was hit in the head with an unknown object and has a head injury. She's homeless and she has two kids with her in the park.
1: 327, copy.
0: 10-4. And the mom is with the daughter now. Still at the park. They're in a blue Toyota.
2: 6B. Hang up in 6 meters, nothing heard. No history of cell phone. There is history of 2735 at this address in August of 2025 with a different phone number. No answer on callback. Sam 6 to copy.
0: Being around the park. And she also said the boyfriend is very 922. 56-year-old HMA, gray shirt, unknown colored shorts. Again, it's a
3: for the 245 call. Medic 814V is 906.

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1: I'm good, thank you.
0: Check. Anyway, it should be clear current on a white 1978 GMC. There's 63 David, 68 David, 9251 Pritchard Road. Five ago, the caller saw an unknown male with a black ski mask on, unknown clothing, riding a motorbike, carrying a rifle northbound Pritchard.
2: Six, four, seven, I copy.
0: 10 bucks.
3: Mike 17 from Mike 10. It looks like they might be up there.
1: Mike 17, negative copy.

0: 510 Central.
1: 510, I'm sorry, go ahead.
0: X-17 said they didn't copy you.
1: I thought we may have seen the little squad, but it was just some of the OG bicycle riders.
0: Check. Bike.
2: I just went eastbound J Street from 10th.

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1: Abram.
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2: Motor 84, traffic stop.
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4: Stopped in Fruit Ridge, 7, Adam, Frank, Sam, 509, narrowed back.

0: 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I'm on with the RP for caller. He's going to be in a minivan in the Home Depot parking lot.
1: I'll be in the Home Depot parking lot.

0: 47 David. What color was the van again?
1: It was gray.
2: 3M 16th and L. Lincoln. It was initially a 952 on callback. They're advising there's a vehicle 906 and the driver has a bottle of whiskey. It's a white Mercedes, four-door sedan, unknown plate, male white adult driver, bald, unknown clothing. This would be a 502 pending in 3M 16th and L.

0: Are there any District 3 units able to clear and start for the 502 and 3M?
1: 3733, we can send them one unit that way. Motor 86, drops up.
0: Motor 86, go ahead.
1: 52nd and Marina on 7 Victor Lincoln X-ray 606. I'll read back.
0: What was the cross off of 52nd?
1: Marina.
0: Check.

0: I'm looking at the history plate on the Chrysler van, 29 Adam, 5 Lincoln, 0 Arizona plate.
1: Give me a second.
2: Second plate. Go ahead.
1: I'm at it. Affirm. It is.
2: And bike 14 and 16, are you available for that 502 and 3M?
3: Well, Ken, I could use them D0 down here, old Shack Yoko. We got substantial crowds down here. We're trying to
2: check.
0: Tom 80, traffic stop.
2: Tom 80, go ahead.
0: We'll be in the Dutch Bros parking lot on Stockton. On 6 Mary Ocean George 591.
2: Sure. And 2 Charles 6 4. I'm going to start trying to cross for that 502 16th and L. Sergeant, to copy the cross.
0: Sam 6, I copy.
2: And Tommy, your plate of 6 Mary Ocean George 591 is clear expired 6/10/25 on a 2010 Chevrolet out of Sacramento.
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Charles 6-3 and 1 Edward 6-1. I need to start you on a cross. And 2 Charles 6-4. I'm going to start you on a cross for that 502 16th and L. Sergeant, copy.

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1: 2-12-64. I was on the 901, not involved. 65th and Lemon Hill. I'll get you plate in a second.
0: 2-12-64, check.

0: Charles 6-3 and 1 Edward 6-1. I need to start trying to cross instead. Actually, stand by 1. It's 3 Sam 33. I copy your message. 1 William 32 and 1 William 35. I'm going to start you 502 at 16th and L.
1: Sam 3, is that vehicle still there or is it in motion?
0: Last update we got is that the vehicle was in the crosswalk. The subject got out of the vehicle, grabbed the bottle out of the trunk, and then got back inside. He's still there.
1: All right. Comp staying on scene and seeing this.
0: Affirmative.

0: 10-2 District 6 units. Be on the lookout for a possible 502 vehicle seen about 10 ago leaving the Bonfair Market in 6A at 3100 Broadway. It was a white Ford F-150 plate of 208-7001 going southbound on Alhambra. Driver was a male white late 40s, 6-foot, heavy build with a white shirt and blue jeans. There was no weapon seen. He appeared extremely 922 and almost hit a vehicle while leaving. SAC PD clear 1942.
1: Actually, three of us from the assist with Elk Grove for the 10-8. Is there anything we can help you with?
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0: Bike 9, go ahead.
3: I'll take two Rippas. One will be for Bike 8, and then it's going to be Mary Yellow. And then if you could put us on a park check.
2: Two 550 Waloma.
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0: Matson and Bellfowl with one.
1: Check.
0: Sorry, it's Bell 4. Wait.

0: event there, and the RP is saying that security is assaulting people there.
1: In my mind, the female in the staff is female, black 30s, about 5'8", thin build, wearing a black shirt and black leggings. Again, no weapons seen for her.
0: Can you go again?
2: Flight stop will be at K-King in 10 with 1, and I have flight 10 with 1.
0: Check. To bring mom to the kids so we can make sure the kids are okay.
3: Yeah, I can have mom bring the kids. You want them?
1: Heavy build, wearing a white hat, black sweatshirt, blue and white striped skirt. Looks like they arrived on foot.
4: Oh. 45 Davis Falls, 941A, Winco on what?

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0: 10-4. And now they're walking to the exotic smoke shop. Caller has eyes on them. We're still getting further. 6401 Mack Road.
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0: Stockton and Jansen, 9 Yellow King Union at 953. 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
1: Check. Bike 17, go ahead.
2: Apologize for cutting that other unit off. We're L in Firehouse Alley with two dirt bikers. Bike 16's with me.
1: Check.
3: Bike 17 to 18, about 5'8", over 220, has dreads, green sweatshirt, black jeans. The gun was in his waistband. It was a black handgun. And he was with two female black juveniles. His gun is 371 Mainbrook, 375 to copy.
1: Stand 5 by copy. Let's start them additional. And do we have canine available?
3: We'll check.
1: And I know air is down for fuel. Do we have outside air by chance?
3: Negative for outside air.
4: Ever pass any concern for me?
3: Check. 47 to copy.
1: Okay. Negative air.
3: Check. Charles 47 to copy. You're en route to that 245. 374 to copy that.
2: 74 to copy.
3: Mike 14, go ahead.
5: I'll take one real quick. Yeah, we're just for anybody else. Yeah, I'm sorry.
3: Check. 11, they cross the street going westbound. Bike 9, good.
4: I'll take one rip in for my partner. It's going to be Tom Norton, if you could put his back on that park show.
3: Went westbound Earhart towards Franklin on foot.
6: 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You can clear me one, Rupa. Tom Nora.
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0: Arena 9, about 20 of those dirt bike guys are going westbound on L, crossing 4th.
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0: clarify, did they mention if they actually took items and what those items were?
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1: 47, contacting one possible Frank.
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4: 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Can you put me on my busy code, please?

0: and attend to District 5, Unit 375, copy code 12-242 in progress at 284 Swiftway and 5A. Charles Beth 2, I'll start to that way. 272 Kunafi, no weapons seen. One is named Michaela Hellum, and she's female block 27, been billed wearing a shirt and black pants. Second is BC Burns, female block 43, and it's 2848 Swiftway.
1: Check. Name of the city hall.
0: Thank you.

0: concerns, do you have any other counsel?
1: Negative on channel 1.
0: Copy that, thank you. Anything from start, or any calls we can help with?
2: Negative on the unit, front of way.
1: Can you put me out with a string of motors? 1-3 park.
0: Copy.
2: Do you want to answer any further questions? And it's also due to the complainant is going to be the Marine.

0: Charles 7, and then caller's going to drive up to you in an unmarked white Kia Forte in about 3 or 4 minute ETA. Security.
1: I 14-5-1.
0: I 14, I copy. You're fighting with one. What's your 925?
1: Capitol Mall on Houston Circle.
0: Check. District 3 starts that way.

0: Charles 63, Edward 61, I'm sorry that way. Can't take the copy.
1: San Francisco, the west side is way closer.
0: We're asking, so I couldn't have put you on that call as well.
2: 514, I got a new thing.
0: Check, confirm you got 8, slow down, or continue.
2: Sorry, you get those bikes off, there's no effect. Come my way up, I'll be appreciative.
0: Check, bikes continue, additional, reduce, and cancel.
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0: Copy.
4: Mike, I need another cop over in front of Joe's Crab Shack.
0: Copy in front of Joe's Crab Shack.
4: Taxi in front of the Hornblower, just north of Crab Shack. I got two motorcycles over here.
0: Check, separate call.
5: Yeah, I'll take code.

0: Right, 14, just an update. The person I have detained is a male juvenile. He was a part of a group of about 10 individuals on steam motorcycles. Looks like they're going westbound over the Tower Bridge in the West Sac. People could advise the West Sac PD of a potential 505 motorist going their way.
1: Check, we're advising now.
2: Sam, so does anybody want to buy 10 or somebody else going code over there for something?
1: I think District 6 is still en route to Bike 10. Try and see if West Sac will join us.

0: William 35. There's no 502 out here. You can send myself in William 32.
1: Check. Bike 10, do you need them code?
2: No. I don't need anybody code. I just need a car to come out the mail.
1: Check.
3: Bike 15, just for info, the motorcycles and scooters are coming back eastbound on Capitol into Sacramento from West Jack.
1: Check.
3: There's approximately 30 to 50 of them.
1: Check. Any other disagree is able to assist on this?
4: Sam 3, let's HB Capitol, let's know too.
1: They've been advised. We're starting District 4 as well.

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2: Bike 10, you can also show that park type clear out of Nora, Nora.
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3: Okay, I need like 2 cops out here right now. Give me 2 cops immediately.
0: William, you have 2 copies.
4: Sam 3, keep them all going code until that area is stable. I don't want anybody shutting down until that scene is stable.
0: Check. Units responding, Newsham Capital.
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0: Check.
6: Catch me as well.
2: Bike 9, can I just confirm that we're going to Joe's Crab Shack and not Nisham?
0: Same call, but Joe's Crab Shack.
4: Sam, did we confirm there's one stack anybody can send over?
0: Unconfirmed, but they have been advised.

0: My crowd's dissipating. I'm on the north end of the track, on the boardwalk. I think you can shut everybody else down. No more phone response needed.
1: Tacky is responding to Joe's Crab Shack. Reduce but continue, William 32 and 35. It looks like you're my closest cars. Have you continue?
2: Sam 3, Charles 45 is not far. Let them go. I want units in there for right now until that whole area is secure.
1: Check. 45, continue code.
0: Okay, 510. I think WestTech might be rolling. You can code for them from here also. Where should you go to Tech Field?
1: Check.

0: Mike 10, again, no code response needed over here. Okay, one of those units that just rolled in, 2nd and K, can you just turn right there, sorry, front and K, and come straight through to the boardwalk?
1: David, 16 David, search for 415 at the Chevron, Willerga, and Alberta.

0: for you and Searcher for 207 in District 4, Sam unit to copy. Could be at Sealy Park, 3000 Pope Avenue, occurring in the parking lot. RP's a passerby saying she saw a BMA 242ing a female, then threw the female in the front seat of a light-colored sedan, GOA eastbound Pope. And then from Pope, it went northbound Morse.
1: Between sisters and location desired.
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0: Minnesota for the RP, saying that there was an emblem on the trunk that was long and thin. Could have been a sticker. Possibly a Chrysler.
1: T-45, we're 906 in Old Sac. Is there anywhere specific that you want us to lock down?
0: Light colored. Older model.
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4: 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On a Ford Bronco.
5: 10-4.
6: I copy with a little bit of blood. What was the injury to?
5: The injury is the bump on her forehead.
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0: 10-5, I copy that update. Thank you.
1: Yeah, it's under 207 for RP. Male was a VMA with possibly a bar to arrive on the head.
0: 235.

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4: And I'm at the Vorlock and L Street.
5: Or did they take off?

any of the previously advised. We got, just look at callers advising that there's now 20 or so e-bikes headed 11th and J. John westbound, causing near 901s

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1: Check.
2: There's like a party or something going off. I can get another unit here to help me try to see if there's any other witness.
3: I'm going to

0: Yeah, so the 207 DRP left available for contact 3427, Maureen.
1: We can do it so far from the people out here. There was nothing like that. They didn't see anyone get kidnapped. Everything seems to be okay.

0: 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Disregard.
1: Anyone else come in code, you can code for the spear's unfounded.
0: And for additional code for?

0: 23 David, I'm going to offer you in 34 at 13700, just occurred. Occurred at 4264 Silver Crest F, RP's at 5585 Hemlock.
1: Sorry, I might have missed. Did we clear out West Sac

units of the 207 on an if related. We're getting a call at 3311 Bluegrass Road. For two males that are outside physically fighting with one female, I hear females screaming for inside of the house.

0: And District 4207 just occurred, 54 on the El Camino. Occurred 5 ago for a IMA. And the further was yelling at a female, true, 15 or 14 years old. When she was trying to get away, the male grabbed her arm and threw her in a black Toyota Camry, blasting going east on El Camino.
1: 48 David, you can start me to that second 207.
0: Copy, 48 David, I want to add you to the call as well. Vehicle is 9 yellow Frank David 553. Coming on a 2020 Toyota on El Camino apartment 4. District 3, code 12, unit 242, timeout, injuries, 321 Burkett Drive, apartment 12073A Adam. In their 80s, she said 50 to 20 ago, they were pushed down by the, quote, unseen and hit their head. They're requesting an ambulance. Says the unseen are still there. Sounds like this could also be a mental health call. She's mentioning her blood being stolen. 3 to copy, no units.
2: Copy that.
0: 2 Charles, 36, I copy your route.
3: 35, I'm right here.
2: 33, same Charles.
0: Check.

0: 19 David, 17 David, searching for the 415. Seven 966 Willerga at the Chevron. It's a return call for a subject that thought he was being followed. White male, 50s, black clothing.
1: Yes, ma'am.
2: Are you able to help with that second 207?
1: If you said it was a black Camry, it's registered to where they collected a child and drove away.
2: A firm.
1: We'll be around.
2: Thank you.

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1: Good.
0: Nothing 927 outside of 3311 Bluegrass, I believe it is. But I do see people inside. It is right across the street at this dispatch location, so I'll check in with them.
1: Summer.
2: Evening, David. 166-4 report on Hamilton.

0: 1 Charles 49 and 2 Charles 41 to start for 459 in progress and 4C, 6297 Riverside Boulevard. The complainant's getting this information secondhand from their sister who's at the 925 that there's someone at the front door trying to get inside. The mom and the sister are home alone. So 459 in progress and 4C. We're trying to get further. Edward 41, I'll search you as well.
1: Six, four, seven, my copy. Ten, four.
0: And 2 Charles 41, I copy you being routed to the 459 code 3. Stand for to copy the code response.
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4: Reports that Dewey Park call for the return call on Bluegrass for a 242.
1: Six five David, 67 David, 415 Eon Victory Avenue.
2: But I'm good here at 3311 Bluegrass. Some people were fighting in their driveway, and then they ran away. But everyone inside is okay.

0: 19 District 3, code 12 and 952. Actually, two Charles 32, I'm going to pull you and start you that way. 216 Bannon Street, 3A. Brief open line, sounds of yelling before disconnect. Map within 6.7 meters. No history of the cell phone. Sam 3 to copy.
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4: 48 from Star. Immediately east of you, it looks like there's some juveniles leaving a party. At maybe an apartment, there's a lot of people leaving right now. There's a white sedan with the hazards on. I'm guessing this is related to that, and maybe somebody needed a ride home.

0: 7909 CSOs, if so, can you start bringing bullets back? And if they're not, since they become 909, start them this way, please.
1: Check. We have one that should be coming 909 shortly. They're doing a quick stop at Richards. Call up the others now.
0: Yeah, just when they come available from the West Sac, we're going to activate the manager plan to them.
2: Do you want to see the chicken?
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3: A 5-6 troops in the physical fight.
4: Check. We did get a description of male white, blue hat, blue bandana, brown jacket, unknown pants. He was talking to himself and mumbling while knocking.
2: Okay. And we'll be close.
3: Them four.
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1: Charles 64 and Charles 67 to start for a 288 time element calls near MDT. Sam 6 opens it to yours as well. Suspects, male, black, 31, 5'9", medium to heavy build, red baseball cap, white shirt and jeans. He lives across the street.

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1: Check. Attention District 3, Coast Avenue 242 in progress. Special attention, security 115 and 116, it's near you. It's going to be at 17th and J. John, just south of 17th. Two subjects in a 242. One appears to have a bloody nose. No unit. Sam 3, copy.
2: I copy that.
0: Six for David, go ahead.
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0: 10-4.
4: Looks like the groups are broken up. Two of them going south on Rampart, four of them eastbound on Winding. Can I clear this out and put this in it? Do you have anything else?
5: Negative, unless the unit's been advised.
6: It's Russ over here on Nation and Capital. I think you guys need a separate tow.
7: Costin, can we start another tow to the boardwalk, please?
0: Hey, firm, can you tell me details of the tow, the serial or VIN number, and what kind of e-bike it is?
7: All I have right now is a make. It's going to be a Yasma the motorcycle.
0: Check.
8: David.
0: 33.
8: This 207 is just going to be a 4 family. Anybody not here? 4

0: 59. I have a queue number. Yellow Mary 1, Ida Nora 1, Ocean Paul Robert, Ocean Union Sam Boy King 1, David.
1: 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Toy Black Yazima, Pro e-bike with chrome rims. Does that match the...
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3: Appreciate it, she's already made quite far.
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4: Like 17, I have a VIN for the other motorcycle whenever you're ready. Yes, I believe so. 3, yellow, yellow, David, 1, Adam, 0, Sam, 0, 0, 1, 6, 3, 3, 8.
3: One over ride. 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

0: David, you can turn on the 211, please.
1: Got me. Hey, David, you have to cover 211, Discord, Elkhorn, Big Lots. Be a man in their 40s, black hoodie, blue jeans, walked out with a pair of shoes, was holding a knife, but did not threaten anybody. Last seen walking eastbound at the park.
0: Pfizer, David, you can stop.
2: Pfizer, David, go ahead. All right, 16, go ahead.
3: The next thing, if the tow company's good with it, we have two e-bikes. If we could put them both on the same tow truck, could we possibly do that instead of having two separate tows?
2: Negative. It has to be separate tow trucks.
3: Copy that. So that first one, the dam's mission, that will be Capital and Meacham. And then the other one will be farther north, Joe's Crab Shack. Probably the best entrance for them is going to be Front and L. Lincoln.
2: Check, we advise them it's going to be on the boardwalk near Joe's Crab Shack.

0: 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Can you go with the suspect descriptors one more time?
1: BMA, 40s, black hoodie, blue jeans.
0: Okay, we're looking.
1: Copy. And last thing, walking eastbound in the parking lot.
2: Charles 52, I need to preempt you to start for a 245 in progress in 5A. Stand 5 to copy 8184 Delta Shore Circle South near the Ross Department Store. Plans advising that 12 juveniles were shooting BB guns at each other and shooting behind vehicles. Next to the Tesla Superchargers, 245 in progress in 5A.
3: Stand 5 to copy.
2: Check, and they're advising 6 of the subjects have orange guns and the other 4 have black BB guns.
1: Heard around the time of the call, 5 to 6 ago now.
2: Check.
4: Charles 59, you can send me.
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0: 60 David Holland. Metro Fires, water 5397.
1: 10-4. Hi, David. Can I get my 5-3-5? We got a horse. I'm trying to go up. Train in the ambulance.
2: 5-8 David, you're covered by wind, 10-9.
1: Yeah, wherever my cover is, they can respond to 3. We've got still cars coming around. We almost got T-bone 5-3.
2: 5-8 David's cover for the hazard on Smith and Folsom. Please respond code 3. 5-8 David, I understood code 3 cover. I couldn't catch the rest of your traffic.
3: No.
4: So I've got 2 that might match. One is actually, he might be Gene Short. He's right at the east end of the building under the overpass, or the overhang, I'm sorry. And then another subject, dark hoodie and pants, but he has a cane. And they're both in front of this Highlands Market.
3: Copy.
4: Subject that might match with the shorts is sitting on the east side of Highlands Market, just on the curb there.
0: 18 for 17. You want to help me detain this guy real quick, and then we'll figure out what we got there.
4: I'm in the LP office right now. Just give me 1 second.
5: Go ahead for real time.
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5: Copy, going to 4.
4: Between the two of them, and he's sitting here on the curb waiting. So whenever you're ready, I'll keep eyes on.
2: Beer.
1: I mean, that's negative. We cleared out the northbound traffic. I just need to make sure the cars don't fall around the airfield.
2: Copy.
6: Five A David from Enforcement 5. You got units going code 3 to you. Do you need them to continue?
1: No, we just got a unit show up code that negative. And actually.
2: Copy, units responding code 3 to Zinfandel Folsom can reduce.
4: Okay. Does he have a any hat on or anything, or does he have a hair?
3: Black hoodie with the hood up, and he might have a beard.
4: Shoes are like a gray color with lighter colored soles, also gray.
7: Okay, copy. Manager's saying just a mustache, no beard or anything like that.
4: Okay, probably not this guy then. I'll keep looking.
7: 10-18, good 211 life here.
2: Bolton.

0: 58 David from Venture. 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Do you still have the Alpha 2?
1: No, I think I take those 4.
2: Copy, units not 97 for the hazard on Zinfandel Folsom. 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
2: 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That way on his call, move him around once you guys decide.

0: And I think a couple of the TAC cars are in there. They're trying to wait for them to get in there to get the bollards starting to set them up. We just want to wait for the vehicle to get in there so we can start shutting things down.
1: TAC 30, myself and 33 are on by 10, set them all up.
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0: Check.
1: I come with the CSO's kid here. I'll take one at 2nd and L. The second one I'll take at, I think it's J Street and Commonwealth Alley.
2: 19 from Star. Do you still need units, Coach?
3: No, negative Star. If you're not saying anything, we don't need units, Coach.
2: Check.

0: We appreciate it, sir. If you don't see anything and you got nothing else you could probably put for, we'll try to get a picture of him in a second. If you want, I can try to send it to you.
1: Yeah, we can hang up.
2: By the correction, I think it's I Street in Commonwealth Alley. It's across from the train museum.
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0: 73 David, 76 David, audible on Hollenbeck Way. Seven five David, 1-1664 in progress on Plano. We'll need a unit to cover.
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1: This one's going to be a BMA, bald head, salt and pepper, mustache, and no beard. 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

0: Anything from Star Wars ETL? We're going to clear. Anything?
1: Copy. Thank you, Star.
0: Yes, sir. Anytime. Anything from Star? Can you put us 10-10 Major, please?

0: Charles 25.
1: Go ahead.
0: Put us on the 971 at Opportunity and Harris Avenue. I'll be with Charles 27. And the plate for the car is 6 King Adam Adam 660.

9015. Go ahead. Can you put me out with a 925 white male adult in white underwear, slightly jogging away from 4510?

Factory Tree for the use on the traffic plan downtown. I'm going to send a unit. I'm going to send the car through the alley, firehouse alley. He lives here, so I wanted to send him through.

0: About how old is he? 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
0: Yeah. 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

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Thank you.

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1: 10-4.
0: Okay, for
2: injury photos, I have a male Asian 13-year-old who has abrasions to his left elbow.
1: Can you add a plate to the call, please? Go ahead. 8 King Queen David 496 to a black Jeep.

0: 26, your call is going to be a 415 family. 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

Charles 36 to start for a 952-1131 C Charles Street and 3A. Caller advised in the field behind this 925, they're hearing a voice crying for help and saying no. Caller thinks it's a female. Just sounds only, no description. 952-3A.

19 David, unit to cover, 415 weapon on Watt Avenue at Walmart. It's an AMA 23, no shirt, black shorts with a white stripe on them. Is threatening the caller with a knife. The suspect's going to be on a beach cruiser bike, northbound Watt Avenue.

0: Three some more. Okay, thank you.
1: Two Charles 97, one Charles 97. I need BMT to start with 5-9. It's going to be a 245 in progress with injuries at 2629 Meadowview Road in 5A, but it's advising they were stabbed and punched. The male is still 906 in his apartment downstairs. Our caller was stabbed in the shoulder, and the suspect's in apartment number 2. The complainant was walking with the dog when the subject attacked the complainant with a large butcher knife. He's a Zach, unknown last, male white 40s, wearing a gray shirt and pants. It's a 245 in progress with injuries in 5A.
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1: 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And Charles 5-7, I copy your route code 3 as well. 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
1: 3 Sam 5, check. And 2 Charles 41, I copy your auto route to the stabbing in 5A code 3. 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

0: good. Looks like you're getting close to Old Sac. You're going to be the second unit marking on scene, so they want you at Ice Street across from the museum, kind of near Commonwealth Alley, where TAC 30 is currently mapping.
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0: Check.
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0: Open five at the playground, near the cul-de-sac. 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
3: Information, District 1, 920, pending on Rio Linda and Quadra. It's with an unknown WMA in their 80s in black clothes. He's in a broken wheelchair, doesn't know where he lives.

0: 2647 Dallas 34 to 415 family in Hurley Way.
1: Thank you. We're okay here. Everyone else can put forth. They're still matching forth.
2: Copy. Any additional responding? Code 4.
0: Charles 33 to start. Additionally, need for a 245 in progress. 1217 21st Street and 3D Boy at Cooperos came in as a 415. Subject was trying to 242 security, being belligerent. They've now started throwing stools and spitting on security. Subject's male, white adult, 5'7", medium build, black hat, gray shirt, gray shorts, black socks, white shoes. Additional unit needed. Stand 30 copy.
3: Charles, you first.
0: Go ahead.
3: 971. Development and Harris, I'll get your plate in a second.
1: The plate is 829-1901.
0: Check. And is requesting she gets moved along. The tag out, tag 30. Or is there a better spot you want them to move to?
4: I think we have a TAC unit at High Street and Commonwealth Alley. I think they might need TAC out.

0: 66 David 12. I'm going to freedom start for 245 Medical on Stockton Boulevard. So a black male adult laying in the street was possibly shot. We're still attempting to get further.
1: 647, I copy.
0: So far.
2: Mike 9, can you tell me on a NIVERS call related to the stop I'm on currently?
0: Check. Copy.
3: Charles 36 on 3.
4: Hey, Charles 26. I need you to assist 1 Charles 33 on a 245 in progress, 1217 21st Street at Cupros. Subject's throwing stools at security and spitting on them. A white adult, 5'7", medium build, black hat, gray shirt, gray shorts, black socks, white shoes.

0: 5'6", 2". It's going to be a stab to the chest. Yeah, pulse. We run your hand right now.
1: Copy. Fire third enter.
0: Okay, from having him approach from the south of course, I know if it's possible.
1: Copy.
0: Thanks.
2: Charles 5-9, check.
1: And by gate, do you need your neighbor's number?
3: Mike 9, I need to be put on a neighbor's call, just so I can do the stolen recovery.
1: Evidently, put it to bike 8. I'll put you on it. It's going to be 241111, repeating 24111.

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1: National, the VFUMA checker chart, still running red lights.
2: Flight 10, negative copy?
0: Flight 10, I'm sorry, was that for me?
2: I didn't catch you last.
0: The TMP traffic management plan, it was scheduled for 2200. It is, it's been put in place.
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0: units on the 245. 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

0: So it's going to be a dark colored hat, but he had his hoodie up. And also from one of the witnesses over here, our S1 possibly has a bike. She says she saw one during the altercation. And at the scene right now, there's no bicycle, so probably add that to the suspect description. He's usually on a bike.
1: Probably 932, 1028, 8th Street, 3 of Mary. It's 911 abandoned, no answer on callback, lots of random calls up north. No units, send through to copy.
2: Send through and cancel it.
1: Check.
2: Send through for the 242, we should have some grace units walking on right now.
1: Check, we're still trying to get fire in the line. They're not picking up. It doesn't look like we have anyone in other districts anywhere nearby.
3: Correction, AMR's going to be 924 East D with B1.
1: Copy. Five A David Wilfer. Hi, David. I'm happy you're okay. 25 is clear current 08 Honda out of Sacramento.

Charles 32 was certainly at 242 timeout with injuries, 1815 Street and 38 Adam. Caller was 242 saying she's about to pass out. We're trying to get fire on the line. Sounds like the suspect's going to be a Roche Porter, VO Black 29-30. Sounds like suspect left. 242 timeout with injuries.

0: And for units responding to the 901H, the caller stating there's a lot of debris in the roadway.
1: Go ahead.
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0: Charles 65, I'm going to have to preempt you. Sam 6 to copy. That all units about SSD stabbing in 6C. They're now asking that we start for jurisdiction. They don't know where it occurred, but the address given is in our jurisdiction, 6715 Stockton Boulevard. Doesn't appear to have any suspect information other than male, white adult, dark hooded jacket, blue jeans, last seen walking southbound around 2110 hours. They're setting up a perimeter now. Additional unit needed. Sam 6 to copy.
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2: 6-8-12.
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2: You got anyone over there that can do like a field show? We got a possible matching that we have to change.

0: Negative.
1: Roger, David. Plate's going to be 5, John Boy Tom, 746. It's on a Infinity.
0: 10-4.

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1: Good.
0: Are you guys still needing a primer over there or go for that for now?
1: You can go for that for right now. We don't have any bodies for that, but are you guys available to head down here?
0: Yeah, it'll be 924.
2: Attention, District 12, District 6, code 12 and 971 weapons, 20th Avenue, 53rd Street, and 6B. There's a light gray Camry with an unknown plate. Caller thinks they're scoping out the neighborhood, driving slow. Caller's 90% sure they saw a gun in the vehicle from a reflection through a window. Last seen northbound 52nd, approximately 1 ago. 971 weapons, 20th Avenue, 53rd Street, Sam 6 to copy, pending call.
1: Sam 6 to copy.
3: A bike that was possibly stolen. He has some questions and he's with his mom. I don't know anything about that, so I was hoping one of you guys could come over here.
1: To make up a CSI call for the victim at Kaiser's house.
4: Charles 55, check.
5: Six all have six and seven.
2: One Sam 6, check.
1: Three Sam 6, I copy, thank you.

0: Charles 45 to start. Sergeant Takavi for a 245 in progress at the Fire Wings at 8144 Delta Shore Circle South. Approximately 40 subjects are outside. Two are involved in a 242. The female came on the line saying that they were maced and asking for water. The 245 in progress at 8144 Delta Shore Circle South, the Fire Wings.
1: 3 so far, couple of that.
2: And one weapons, 20th Avenue and 53rd Street. Vehicle is a light gray Camry with an unknown plate. Driver male Hispanic adult with dark hair, black shirt, or a possible dark hooded sweatshirt. The passenger was possibly seen with a gun, wearing a dark color hooded sweatshirt.
0: And 1 Charles 49. I'm going to start you on proximity for the 245 at Fire Wing.
2: Check. Throw out the 35, you can code 4.
3: Alpha 35, we copy, thank you.

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1: Check. 431 148th Street, RP's neighbor, was advising that her husband had been choking her and was 242-ing their kids, 13 and 12-year-old, and she's requesting fire

0: Hey, Josh, in trouble?
1: Yeah.
2: Up to but one subject is still causing a 415, male black, 12 to 18, wearing a medical mask, gray sweater and black pants, and a female black, 12 to 18, white shirt, black pants, white shoes, is being held back by her friends.
0: Gotcha.
3: One sanity check.
0: Three sanity, I'm thinking.

0: Alpha 13 to start 10-1 copy 952-3427 North Freeway Boulevard in 1A. Pump's neighbors are in a verbal 415. Cop can hear sounds of things being thrown around and is hearing banging sounds of females screaming. The male resident is possibly male white, 50 to 60 years old, and Comp has no further info. It's a 952 and 1A, Adam.
1: Sandwich, copy.
0: Sandwich.
2: Can we find out what's going on with that?
3: And Bike 10, I'm going to send a BMW through 2nd and L Street. They're going to park on the street there. They have a comedy club that they're trying to get to, and we're going to let them in. Plate last four, our last three of the plate are 846.
0: Copy.
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intentional divisions, outside agencies, information on a possibly armed vehicle from SAC PD. Last seen northbound 52nd from 20th Avenue, approximately 10 ago now. A Camry with an unknown plate. Caller believes they saw a gun in the reflection through the window. Driver is a male Hispanic adult with dark hair and either a black shirt or dark hooded sweatshirt. The passenger was wearing a dark hooded sweatshirt. So on vehicle last seen northbound 52nd from 20th Avenue, approximately 10 ago now. Unknown plate, driver, male Hispanic adult, dark hair, black shirt, or dark hooded sweatshirt, passenger wearing a dark colored hooded sweatshirt, possibly seen with a gun. SAC to be clear, 2135 hours.

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2: If I can, if there's a BMW trying to come through, they have a show to get to. 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

0: Kitchen District 4 units, 104 Academy Cook Building at 952 at 110 Country Place. And 4C Charles, it's a 911 open line, nothing heard, mapping 7.8 meters. Issue of a 47 report, getting voicemail on callback. It's a pending 952 at 110 Country Place.
1: Yard.
2: Cut it. Door that we're looking at is still just cracked. Has not changed, and there's a chair in front of it, so that's probably the neighbor.
3: What are you doing? 246 Nanos 34 to 415 on Auburn Boulevard.

Security 175. I talked to the supervisor for the garages, and he said he's going to call over and make sure that the Capitol garage is not closed. It should not be closed.

0: Charles 49. Is there anyone in front of Regal or near Regal?
1: Yeah, 49 from 45. We're over here.
0: Can you come in front of Fire Wings? Male, green sweatshirt, black, do-rag.

0: 647.
1: 647, good.
0: Can I get a couple of the Adam Watch deputies to 940S, please?
1: Copy, 65, Adam, for you and Sergey that way. And then 82 and 87, Adam, I'll put you on that call as well.
2: Calling a 952, 4033rd Street and 6A. Caller's hearing allowed 415 in front of the 925. Hearing approximately six voices, both male and female. No mention of weapons and unknown, if anything, physical. 952 at 4033rd Street 6A. SAM 6 to copy, pending call.
3: SAM 6, I copy, I can pend. Have additional.

0: 6 round 12.
1: 6 are good.
0: Yeah, can we confirm where the victim is, which neighbor's location, or which neighbor, yeah, what the neighbor's address is?
1: Thanks.
0: Six, three, and 12. And then if we can also confirm if the victim is separated from the male half.

0: Alpha 49, can you put me on the subject stop at 2431 for Ridge Road? I'm stable.
1: Check.
2: David, 13700, just ground on Palm. Still getting further. We get a Spanish translator. Caller said they were 242 by their boyfriend.
1: Good.
3: 7 Henry Nora George, 717, break. 9 David Union Charles, 463.

Kelpo, 41. You're playing Indian, 717. Comes back recently impounded. Expired March of 2025 on a 2013 Mazda out of Vacaville.

0: 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Your plate 463 comes back clear current on a 23 Honda out of Sacramento.
1: Alpha 21, cross off.
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3: SPD Alpha 68 on SD3. We have a couple of us slowly rolling into the area for your 245 on Stockton. Where would you like us?
4: Six two David, can you advise on that?
1: Six two, standby, please.

Attention District units, information on 505 possible 502 vehicle last seen in the area of Del Paso Boulevard, Tacoma, shoot in 2C. The vehicle blacked out, swerving left and right, causing near miss 901. The caller believes they were possibly 502 dark blue. SUV played a temporary plate, Charles Sam 51 Edward 71. Vehicle took the Highway 160 exit in unknown direction of travel until Del Paso about 3 ago. The 505 possible 502 in the area of Del Paso, Tacoma Street.

0: 6802 from 8382. Good. I've got the northbound lanes blocked from up to you guys just south of you. Do you need any more traffic control around your area?
1: No, we're good over here. I believe we're going to be leaving the southbound lanes open as well.

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0: Eastbound Madison, approaching Kennedy. 6 Mary Ocean X-ray. 641, should come back to Ohio. 6 out there, so.
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0: And 16 Adam confirming that plate was 138 Adam 0 William 1 on a California plate.
1: Yeah, affirm.
0: Copy, not getting a return.
1: Copy, thank you.
0: Sixty-nine actually looks like it comes back to 138 Adam Ocean William 1. It's a clear current on the 94 Mercedes out of Sacramento.

0: Enforcement 5.
1: Go ahead.
0: We had a car taken off of this, but it just yielded. We'll be at the Popeyes parking lot, Sunrise and Corrosion. Get you a plate in a second.
1: Copy.
2: Plate's going to be 9 Zebra, George 4, 2802 on board. They're cooperative.

0: Enforcement 5, do you want additional?
1: Yeah, we'll take them code for now, but they're cooperative. We'll let you know when they're detained.
0: Copy, do you want the air?
1: Paper.
0: Let's get the air clear for Enforcement 5 at Sunrise and Herodian, two that were taking off and are being cooperative now and yielded. Requesting code 3 cover.

0: 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I'm going to free and start you with 4848925. How can I help me now? Black clothing, carrying a rifle on his shoulder, walking north on Ohio.
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4: Southbound San Juan, approaching Oak Knoll. Plate is 6 Sam John 3304 on a black Ford.
0: Temper.
1: Yeah, 63 Adam Wild. Well, according to the victim, he's got the kids with him in the vehicle.
2: Copy. I'm sorry, what color was that Charger?
1: The burgundy Charger. So we're still trying to articulate what's going on here.
2: Definitely.
1: Port 5, port clear. Incoming can reduce.
3: Copy. Car's clear. Incoming can reduce.
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0: Saya kira. Okay. Suspect vehicle and you're about to take off on it. So that suspect vehicle was taken off from you. Confirm, Andy. We'll be in pursuit. I got to be in pursuit. Air clear for 6-5.
1: 10-8, Sam Harbor.
2: Al-64, just FYI, SSD's in the vehicle pursuit. They got two units in it. They are eastbound San Francisco from Stockton. We are not in pursuit with them.
0: Thank you, you're on, Chef Humphrey.
3: 6-8, Adam, we're eastbound San Francisco Boulevard.

0: 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Looks like taser deployed.
1: Copy. Foot bail, taser deployed.
2: Rent on a 2014 Nissan out of Lodi.

0: on a cess call over in the area, see if they need spikes, if SAM-6 can deal with it.
1: Can you repeat that?
2: SSB is in pursuit. He's bound San Francisco from Stockton. Alpha 64 requested to be on an assist call if they need spikes. Are you okay with that?
1: Yeah, that's fine.
2: Okay. Hello, someone. 2-7-1, go ahead.
3: Looks like for SSB channel, they had a foot bail and they tamed the subject, but there's a 901, so they're probably going to ask for the SPD.
4: Our RP is 5 months pregnant. Definitely. And 6 random well, 12. We got to get 273.5 and 245.84.
5: Bono, occurred sometime after 1700.
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2: Copy all, 78 Sam is en route. We'll advise CSI and we'll get fire start for you.
0: No one's outstanding. Same thing at 901AB though, 4115, 55th Street. Can we have a CSO, please?
2: Sure. Negative on any available CSOs at the moment. I'll start one when they are.

0: Alpha 31 and 32 to start is Sam's Rate Copy at 952 at 700 North 5th Street in 3A. It was a 911 immediate hang up mapping 8 meters. We have history with this phone number 415 DB, 981, 952 type calls. The 415 DB was in District 4. We got voicemail and callback to 952 and 3A Sam to copy.
1: According to S1 here, he said the kids are still being at the residence. There's nothing with a check there.
2: Copy. We have all the children here with us at the 48th Avenue address.
1: Copy. Thank you.
3: We received a duplicate call saying that there's a subject acting erratic and threatening to shoot passerbys, only hearing, nothing seen.
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3: 5-6 Adam 12 to cover 5-9 Adam on the 415.

0: It's Alpha 35, I need a preempt you, Sam 3 to Papia, 952 at 14204 24th Street in 3B. The 91 abandoned mapping 6 meters, no history with the phone number, no answer on callback. 952 in 3B.
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0: Alpha 6-4, information on 927 in progress, pending at 4116 56th Street. Complaint advised they heard a loud crash in LCA. Subject walking southbound on 56th Street, male black 20s, 5'8", thin build, dark hooded sweatshirt, and long white shorts. Unclear if it's related to your current call.
1: Yes, 6-4, it's going to be related to this.

0: 12-5-1 to start. Stand by to copy for a 952 at 6347 Lochinver Way and 5C Charles. It's a 911 silent open line from a VoIP. History of this 925 with a Beverly Tukes. Attempting call back now. It's a 952 at 6347 Lochinver Way.
1: Sam, want to copy 273-5 in progress. Fiddler Cove Way and Emery Cove Way in 1A Adam. Looks like Comp is a neighbor. There's a male and a female that were in a 242 on the street. Comp believes they're in a relationship. The female just went back into a residence. The pink house on the corner with a gray Nissan parked out front. We're still on line getting further. 273-5 in progress in 1A Adam.
2: Come on.

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0: 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It was an abandoned call. No history, non from callbacks. I free clear 2221.
1: Thrown to the ground prior to her calling. The male half male black 30s, 5'7", medium build, gray sweatshirt and gray shorts. No weapons seen.
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Alpha 649, Adam Yellow Victor, 583, clear expire 22624 on a 2017 Dodge, pending master file off of Yosemite Avenue, Sacramento.

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1: L35
2: go ahead.
1: I'm looking at Fruit Ridge on a gray Hyundai. I'll try to play the sec.
2: Check.
1: Excuse me, temporary plate. 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
3: SUV unknown plate. It's also four adults, three males and a different female that wasn't involved in the 273-5, as well as two juveniles about 9 to 10 years old. Well, sir?
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1: Go ahead, I'm interrupting you guys.
5: Appreciate it. 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
1: Thank you, David. Vehicle stop.
4: Okay.
1: 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It's a gray Honda Accord with no plates. 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
1: Report, Sergeant Jagapi. The caller is walking home but being followed by an unknown male with a machete. So 415 weapons and 5C.
3: Definitely.

0: 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I'm going to search you for the 415 weapons at La Macha Way and South Elder Court. Sergeant, to copy to cross.
1: 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Same five, we still have the female.
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1: Good. Elkhorn and 20th, 6 Frank Edwards Zebra 601 on a silver Lexus with unknown old badge.
0: The male stopped following her when she sped up.
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0: Charles 6-3, your 978 last of Carter returns as non-issue.
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4: In District 7, just for information, we got a duplicate on that 923 call on Kiefer Boulevard saying that they heard 5 to 7 923s and heard people yelling that they have to go.

The units on the 923 just occurred. The caller is saying that the subjects ran from Dutch Brothers. Some went into the caller's apartment complex and some went into a black sedan going westbound on Kiefer.

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0: 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The 925 is Beazer Homes. Looks like it's a construction site. There's footage of a subject that is near an open garage. The alarm company couldn't tell if it was a forced entry or not, and the subject was carrying something out. Male, white, 40s to 50s, black hair. 459A, 3B, sound your copy.
1: Alpha 35, we were just there. 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She locked herself out.

0: Sam, so did you still want Eunice to respond?
1: No, that's fine.
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2: In circle and 5B boy. There's a male 242ing the caller's husband. It's a 242 in progress at 6 Monahan Circle.
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1: 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One Alpha 5-6 and one Charles 5-7. 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

one Alpha 56 and one Charles 57. The caller is now saying that it's her cousin 242 and her husband, and the cousin is Tanaya, and it's a female idol, light complexion, medium to heavy build, wearing a black dress.

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District 7, 602 on Kiefer. It'd be a WMA, long hair, ponytail with a pocket knife in his back pocket, drinking beers inside the store. He brought the beer inside from another location and refusing to leave. Not threatening anyone or showing anyone the knife.

0: for the 415 on West Aloma. That's pending. We received another call saying that there's a 922 subject threatening to shoot someone that walked by the apartment complex. No weapons seen.
1: Okay, 3, just confirming nothing heard.
2: It was abandoned. They didn't connect with us.
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0: Alpha 31, I'm going to start you to Arena 9 at 4th and Ellis and Lincoln. For Arena 1, they on view to hit and run, requesting patrol to assist at 4th and Ellis and Lincoln. We have no further information at this time.
1: Arena 9.
0: Go ahead.
1: Hey, I got this covered. I just got a plate for you. I don't know what state it belongs to, though.
0: Go ahead.
1: 9 Ocean Charles Paul 77. It was a blue plate with yellow letters. It was a silver van that it took off westbound on L.
0: Checking, just confirming you don't need patrol?
1: No, I'm going to handle it.
0: Check 31 code 4.

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2: 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Just be advised that the 602 of the subject with the pocket knife is just east of your location near Kiefer and Tally Ho.
0: One Alpha 45, I also copy your message that you're en route. 2 Alpha 51, I copy your en route, code 3. 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
1: Go ahead.
0: U-939?
1: Yeah, firm.
0: Only plate match in all 50 states comes back as a government vehicle, but no other information.
1: All right, well, I'll have to check cameras and see if we can get a better one.
0: Check. I'll see if real-time's able to check through.
2: Alpha 31, can we start fire code 2 for a male in his 50s advising he needs to go to the hospital for a complaint of pain to his left knee?
0: Check, just confirming clear to enter.
2: Hey, from there, clear to enter.
0: Check.
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4: 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Looks like a blue Kia Soul, no plates.
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7: So, when do we have additional units coming?
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0: 1 PM 2, the copy of call 2 Alpha 25 is en route at WAZA 415 DV at 3600 Fig Street in 2A. Traffic?
1: Accident.
0: Copy. And Sam 2, it was a 415 DV. The comp's ex-boyfriend took her phone around 2130 hours and was refusing to give it back. We just got further information, and to clarify, the ex-boyfriend and the female half were fighting over the phone in a tug-of-war way, and the male half took the phone and is refusing to give it back to the comp, and the comp's standing by outside in her vehicle, the 211 time element in 2A.
2: Okay.
3: I'm stable. It looks like it's probably going to check clear here. She's getting her paperwork and she's cooperative.
0: Copy.

0: Alpha 4-1 to start. 1-10-4 to copy for a 952 at X Street and 3rd Street and 4A Adam. It's an OnStar activation of a 901. And it looks like it is mapping 15 to 50 feet near the self-storage.
1: Jump our copy. Is Highway 50 in the radius that it's mapping onto?
0: Hey, firm. CHP transferred it over to us.
1: Copy that. Are they checking the freeway as well?
0: We'll check. And we should have an update for the Latin Long. It's mapping along X Street, east of the 925.
2: We're out of it. We're okay. It is going to be related to the 923, but there's no 923. It's going to be at 242.
3: Copy. Do you want additional at your location?
2: Negative. We're okay.

0: Set 1, show me hill, left side of jail.
1: Check. We're outside of jail.
0: 7th and 9th Street.
2: One Charles 29 went off at 28. You're coming at proximity. 172 to copy. 273-5 in progress. 2634 Fairfield Street and 2B Boyd. It came in as a abandoned hang up. We got a duplicate caller from a 10-year-old juvenile saying that her mother and father are fighting, that the father's trying to hit the mom. Like the original caller that called back, possibly the female half, was talking about a 242 that occurred 2 days ago. And she said they were separated and the male half possibly left. So 273-5 in progress and 2B boy.
3: Thank you, Jacob.

0: on cruise control.
1: Good.
0: I have two Graves units volunteering for the 273-5. Are you okay to code for the other two on proximity?
1: Yeah, Averman, it sounded like the cop said the suspect's probably gone now, too.
0: The female said the male half is possibly gone. The juvenile was saying they were still there. For correction, the female half didn't say 2 days ago. She said 2 minutes ago, but yeah, that's why I said he had left.
1: Yeah, I copy the code for on proximity this morning.
0: Copy. 1 Charles 29, code 4.

5-1, this is just a big 97 story that everybody knows each other, but no crime out here.

12041, fire is landline with an involved party, and they're requesting us. No one pinned or trapped, and they confirm the 925.

Tub of War 1, it's going to be a black sedan versus a gray Nissan Altima. Unclear where the black sedan went. It's possibly a 480.

0: in unit the 273-5 time element, the male half that left on foot southbound Fairfield, male Hispanic 35-5, black shirt and black shorts, no weapons seen.
1: Alpha 2-1, attach a Texas, please.
0: 2-1, go ahead.
1: Time for David Victor, 217.
2: 1-4.

0: Charles 65 Alpha 68 to start for a 952-5064 Stockton Boulevard and 6B. It's been abandoned, mapping 4.7 meters. History 503 report, 952-44 license. 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
1: 76 copy.

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1: Negative, go ahead.
0: It's going to be 9, William, Frank William, 874.
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0: 21, I'll be with us.
1: 21.
0: Madison, San Juan. The Volkswagen SUV, green color, no plate.
1: Yeah. 22, Adam. I'll be with 21.

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0: South of 35 Discharge, Ham 3 copy at 952 at 2318 Q Street and 3B. It was a 91 immediate hang up, mapping 8 meters. No history, non drone callback. 952 and 3B.
1: Sam 3, go for it.
0: Check. Actually, it looks like we got a hold of the complainant on that 952. It's going to be a ringer.
2: Sam with Watch Corner to copy for an assist with fire for mental health on Connecticut traffic.
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2: Check. 163 on a 952, 5510 Fruit Ridge, across the street from the 925. The house has a door open. There's a male screaming at two females with sounds of things being broken. Unknown if anything was physical. The caller advises there's history of physical confrontations in the past. Have a description of male Hispanic 30s, medium build, wearing shirt and pants, no weapon seen, and a female Hispanic 20s to 30s, thin build, unknown clothing, and another male Hispanic 40 to 50, thin build, unknown clothing.
4: Driver, and ask him to go back to the 901 scene, please.

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2: /12:41, your blade ending 324 comes back clear current on a 2015 Nissan out of Elk Grove.
0: Yeah.
2: 966 comes back clear current on a 2014 Toyota out of Sacramento.

0: 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Thank you.
1: 10-4.
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0: Alpha 2711 Alpha 28 to start. Sam 2 to copy 245 time element, Rio Linda Boulevard and Bell Avenue in 2A. Comp was just driving by. There was a group of male subjects in a smaller black SUV. Started following Comp, yelling at her and threw something at her back windshield, cracking it. Comp's in a red 2018 Mercedes. Still driving. Unknown if they're still following her. And unknown what they threw at the window. 245 time element in 2A, Adam.
1: Sam 2, I copy. You want to direct her to go to Kenny?
2: April. We're still trying to get further to 502 at 8200 Delta Shore Circle South.
3: 1-5, I copy that.
2: Check.
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4: In the parking lot, 59th and S. I left my key in my car.
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He was up at 4800 Amber Lane, 9 Paul William Yellow, Beach 1, on a white 4th 1.

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2: We'll be at 4856 Monument. It's a Silver Infiniti G35. I'll get your plate in a second.

1251, the driver is male. We have no further description. He was driving recklessly through the drive-thru, slightly swerving and pressing on brakes. There's two vehicles currently in front of him.

0: Alpha 6-8, Charles 6-5 to start, 405-02, 8200 Elder Creek Road. Ascending of the 415 with a belligerent subject, appearing to be 922 in the parking lot. Subject got into a vehicle, drove around the AMPM, is now back parked with the vehicle running. It is a red Jeep with a possible out-of-state plate. Male Hispanic in white, late 20s, 5'9", heavy build, with a dark blue shirt and light blue jeans and cowboy boots. 502-8200 Elder Creek, Sam 6 to copy.
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0: 6-4 check, and Alpha 68, I copy your message. I'll preempt you from the call.

0: Attention District 6, code 12-ing a 971 Weapons, 5661 Wilkinson Street. Caller's hosting a party and a vehicle drove by in 417 to firearm. It's a gray older Honda Accord occupied by two subjects. Male Hispanic, early 20s, wearing a black ski mask, red sweater, unknown pants. And the passenger was male Hispanic, early 20s, with black ski mask, gray sweater, flashed a black handgun. Armed vehicle keeps passing by. 971 Weapons, 5661 Wilkinson Street, 6C. Sam 6, I copy.
1: Sam 6, I copy. Do we have
0: Air 1's down, but I'll check outside agencies.
2: 6-4, take us off this call and we'll go to that.
0: 6-4, check.

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1: L64, this looks like it might be related to our earlier call.
0: Copy.
2: Units on the 923 just occurred. We received an additional call from one of the RPs saying they're at a Kiefer Boulevard location. They have video of a witness saying the security guard saw someone get shot.
3: Tell 25 to start 1 Sam 2 to copy 502-3713 Mahogany Street and Trey Adams. Vehicle crashed into a parked vehicle. Airbags are deployed. Vehicle appears to be totaled and partially blocking the roadway. Driver appears to be 502 is stumbling around and not making sense. It's a 502 and 2 Adam.
4: Yes, Jacob.
3: Sam 2 check.
5: Charles 18, do we have a Chevy ending in 4 Victor 2 attached? And if so, can we start a tow? And it's missing a front passenger wheel.
3: It's attached. I'll start a tow.
6: This team from 17, can you come over here with the time, please?
7: We'll go meet that security guard.
3: Copy.
0: Check the left area. Caller no longer sees them in the parking lot.
3: I copy.

725 on your 502, the driver's walking northbound on foot on Mahogany. Up 25, the driver's male, black 40 to 45, 6'2", medium build, black baseball cap, white shirt, and blue jeans.

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1: Go ahead.
0: Do you know where we initially mapped our comp? It sounds like this might have happened in Rio Linda.
1: Originally Rio Linda and Bell, but I'll confirm that.
2: That looks like CHP is now out with the victim and still requesting SSO.

0: 6, where did our comp give a direction of travel if they went north or south in Wilkinson by chance? Or 79?
1: Negative. Last direction of travel we had was westbound on 32nd, approximately 4 ago.
2: Yeah, 175.
3: One ten five, go ahead.
2: Hey, I'm at JERF, and there was about 14 gunshots kind of south and east of here, maybe Sector 6 or County or the freeway, just if we get calls coming in.

0: Alpha 2-1. This is going to be happening in Rio Linda, somewhere off Rio Linda and Elkhorn. You start SST or CHP, whoever it is.
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2: 5th Avenue and 42nd Street for shots fired, possibly related to a party there.

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0: extremely semi-cropping. 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
1: Six Adam, I see free that. I'll show you that way.
2: Sam, 2 to copy. Shot spotter and 2 people.
3: That's Jacob.

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1: 1-5, guys.
0: Can you reopen call 26-241-204? The female has returned, and she's in the garage, and we need officers to go back out.
1: Confirming the call on Iron Horse Lake.
2: I'm sorry, I probably got that wrong. One on Loch Navarre.

Okay, well, 106, there's a red Harley that just left the area. It's now going southbound on Rio with it. It kind of took off at a high rate of speed. We'll stay with it.

0: to Acacia. Looks like it's going to continue southbound, and it went through the limit line. It's over the limit line now for PC if you guys want it.
1: To Alpha 64 from Alpha 78. What color was that vehicle that you guys are talking about?
2: They said dark gray. I'm sure if it's a Civic or a Accord, but they said it was a boxier style, so I'm assuming like late 90s, early 2000s.
3: Hey, correction, it's light gray.
1: Okay, I copy. I passed the car, but it was white and newer.
4: I copy, still southbound.
0: I just went to the gas station at West Passage in Rio Linda.
2: Alpha 64, what time did this call come out?
5: Alpha 64, call came in at approximately 23:14 hours, 21 minutes ago.
4: Far from 97S call. Information only this time.
5: Attentional units, the SSD is responding for a shots fired call with reports of possibly at least one victim at 4116 35th Avenue. Again, SSD is responding for a shots fired call with possibly at least one victim, 4116 35th Avenue. SACPD East, clear 2336 hours.
0: Alright, high rise speed northbound Rio Linda through Eleanor now. Number one lane.
4: Copy.
6: Attention, I'm copying with Kenneth.
7: Well, we're going to be behind him.
4: Copy.
0: I'll call for you guys if you give me speeds. We are up to Acacia.
8: You're down to Acacia.
0: Traction, they can shoot it out back eastbound on Acacia.
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6: Let's see if we confirm we got a pursuit in road conditions, please. Traffic.
7: Hey, Farm, it's going to be blocked out right now, so we're going to reduce. We're going to go surveillance mode. Eric, you can just stay with it for right now. There's no vehicles on the roadway. It's by himself. He's got a helmet on.
0: Okay, through Clay, still eastbound. And like I said, it was a red, larger Harley. 901 at 1325 Arcade unit with him.
4: Be 901, 1325.
0: Alright, sir, hands off.
4: I'll be hands off.
6: Okay. Reduce the additional. Let's keep them coming.
4: I'll be destroyed 22 off of 25, reduce, but continue.
6: I'm sorry, catch you. I'll just keep them close.
4: Continue, close 3.
8: 24 is the same.
4: Copy.
8: You attach a motorcycle plate, Q5 Edwards 6692, and then for responding units, you need to go to the shock fire scene, see if you have anything over there.
6: And you can code 4 to beeper.
4: Copy, beeper stop.
6: Don't see any major injuries.
7: No, it doesn't seem like it. He has a helmet on, solo vehicle. Looks like he just got caught up on a rock here.
6: That was a good work.
8: 2-1, I'll head to that shot spotter.
4: Copy.
8: 2-3, thanks, up.
4: Check.
0: Everyone, we'll head back there as well and take a look, but that motorcycle is the only thing we saw in the area when we got.
9: Can you add a plate, please? Good. 6, yellow, Victor. 666, should come back to a white Kia.
4: Copy.
10: Charles 2-5, do you have a plane dispatch?
11: Copy. Catch the first part, but I did catch nobody has been shot so far.
12: Just got multiple frequencies. You're welcome.
13: And that flight expired 2023. Plan on off as of 2023, 87 Honda.
14: 78 Sam, Lincoln 42. Do you need some additional units over there?

0: Lincoln 42, we have two D7 units and another D6 unit in route. Copy.
1: CHP Cannon SS3, where do you need us?
0: 4116 35th Avenue is a party that turned into shots fired, and we're still trying to locate the possible victims there.
1: Jeff, are we at 3 dots in the area?

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1: 60, I'll go 97.
2: Trexel and the 80 eastbound on ramp for Tom King 0416 white Mercedes.
3: Check.
4: Yeah, go ahead, dude.
5: Hey, just confirm, I looked at some camera footage. Do they only go westbound or do they come back eastbound at all on 32nd?
4: Frank 825-3421 left of Mellow.

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1: Copy.
2: 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We're going to clear unless you need us for anything else.
3: Trexel and the 80 eastbound on-ramp for Tom.

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1: Copy.
2: Air one of the units on our K, we're not seeing anything else in the area. We're going to clear unless you need us for anything else.
0: No, we're good. 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
0: 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Like a light gray cyan?
1: Negative. Lexus IS early 2000, silver in color. Three passengers.

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0: 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Got him. 48, and you and any other D4 units at 4116-35.
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0: 64, is there anyone close to our location right now? Hey, can you go southbound Wilkinson and see if there's a solo male, black shirt, gray pants? He was kind of snooping over here and looked a little weird, then took off when made eye contact.
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1: 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Alpha 32, I have another plate for you. 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
1: Copy.

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Came in as abandoned, mapping within 17 meters. We got voicemail and callback per history. The comp is a male teen that has reported 242 and 211 in the past to 952 and 1A.

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0: We got a hold of someone at the residence. It's going to be a 415 family for a juvenile refusing to give up his phone. So can we update the call?
1: Check. 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

0: This is for information on a wrong way driver seen kind of go from 19th and T-Tom. They're going north on 19th. The only vehicle description we have is a tan, older Lincoln. No driver description. It's information only. Zachary Clear, midnight 16th.
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District 7, 13700 in progress on La Riviera. The caller's kid's mom put her hands on the caller. She's 32 weeks pregnant. Break. The person does not live there and is not supposed to be there.

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0: Can you hold my call and put me on that 13700?
1: 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What's your 20?
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0: 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Should come back 20 Slime with 1. 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

0: Ferdinand Adam, are you stable?
1: 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I'm en route to the 13700.
2: N65, we're going to have one defect in 4122. It's either
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4: Copy. 5-1, because that clear current on that 2007 Toyota out of Sacramento.
5: And 45, there's no injuries, single vehicle until full, and you can get by CHP Spanish speaking.

0: Brown from Geisinger.
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0: Hey, where are you at?
1: 4112.

700, received a duplicate call from the female half saying Penico, the kid's father, pushed and slammed the caller to the floor outside, and she hit her stomach on the floor, refusing ambulance, and saying the ex ran away on foot.

0: and District 7 for that 13700, the caller, initially the male caller, advised that he will T23 by the stairs of apartment number 1.
1: One Alpha 45, CHP, in or out.

0: 21 out of the club.
1: Can you start?
2: How many tingles?
1: You start from bottom, Mr. Joe.

0: After gunshots, her female half, he left approximately 10 minutes ago wearing black over black.
1: Copy.
2: The vehicle ending in 668. It has a major front end damage.
0: Please check.
3: No, 45. 45, go ahead.
4: I can't get a full number because it's lodged on the car. But it's going to be the southeastern traffic pole in the intersection.

0: if you want to touch that.
1: That's okay.
2: Go ahead.
0: B-Boy 906-4505.
2: Alpha 21, the return's not issued. Loss of casing.
3: It's going to be 410 people in the physical site. We'll be in the parking lot. 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
3: The temp pickup, 51 feet eval, 1123 8th Street, 3 of Mary. Caller located their missing child, stating she's in a manic state and keeps ringing random people's doorbells, refusing to leave with the caller. She's Ayana Leon, female Hispanic and Asian 20s, black shirt with white circles, red sweater and jeans.
4: Like, if he was wearing black shoes. Copy. 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
3: One.
5: Adele, can you have the man take about 2 to 3 steps forward?
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1: Copy. And District 4 units, update on the 415 fight on Arden Way. RP advising that he did see a suspect with a gun on the waistband.
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0: Packer, you're not up big.
1: Go ahead.
0: Be a good 211 for a cell phone near the intersection of 8th and J. Suspects possibly still in the area. Male, black, 17 years old, black Nike Tech, light blue jeans, wearing black Air Maxes. Possibly in the Doko area, just for units to be on the lookout.
2: I'm 12, positive ID on the subject attached.
1: Copy.
3: Sixteen out of 12, noise complaint on Mirage, and this is

0: enforce a flat for the tip.
1: Go ahead.
0: Okay, can you just check the apartment one location, see if he's still out there from the original text?
1: Hey, firm, is there a specific apartment number?
0: Apartment one.
1: 10-4-9-2-4. Attention District 7, code Colvin 927 in progress, 123 Lido Circle. Callers whispering very quietly, believe someone is inside their house. Well, now saying that they don't think someone's inside, but is on their roof. 927 in progress, 123 Lido Circle, 7B. Sam 7 to copy, pending call.
2: Sam 6, I copy.
0: Unfortunate 5. Good. Hey, is that apartment one in the complex you guys are in, or the adjacent ones? I'm not sure it was mapping. It would be whatever he's mapping it when he originally called. I would assume it's apartment, but I would check.
2: Okay.

0: 41 Adam with unit to cover 415 flight on Ardenway.
1: Negative on any air.
2: Five six on twelve,
0: go ahead.
2: Can we start no code fire to evaluate the people have? She is currently declining medical attention, but due to her pregnancy, we want a precautionary evaluation.
0: Copy.
1: You can code four with caller's roommate.
3: We copy, thank you.

District 2 at time 2 to copy code 12 and 9 on entries Maury Avenue, Norwood Avenue, and 2A. Two vehicles involved. The involved parties request medical aid. The other vehicles, I don't know if they need medical aid or not. I know I'm heading in 2A. I'm

0: 58 Sam from the 4-5. We're ETL anything out here and spoke to the residents in apartment one that are familiar with the subject.
1: Perfect. Thank you.

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0: 9th and X X-ray. It's a temporary plate. Edward David, 47, Robert, 49. And there we go.
1: Check.
2: Just to check out their 1-year-old baby.
3: Okay.
2: Off 3132 MSRG for 901 injuries, Maury Avenue and Norwood Avenue. Seems to be complaint of pain only, but there is difficulty breathing, and juveniles requesting medical aid.

District 3 information on a 502 last seen eastbound Quill Alley from 14th. There was a female stumbling and vomiting and got into the driver's seat of a gray 2012 Toyota, plate of 7 zebra, yellow, yellow, 911. The female was vomiting outside of the vehicle and almost 901 multiple times. The female white, late 20s to early 30s, and there was a female black passenger. Eastbound Quill Alley from 14th, that'd be clear, midnight 49.

0: Hey, Beck, can you have the guy walk about 2-3 steps close to me?
1: Off 32, I'm searching for a 901 with injuries, Maury Avenue and Norwood in 2A. Injuries appear to be complaint of pain only.

0: District Unit 72 of Coffee, code 12A952-2444, Empress Street in 2C. The open line mail came to the line, said, please come, my phone is dying, and then disconnected. Map within 25 meters, no history of the phone number, and no answer on callback. 952 and 2C is a call pending.
1: Is there a government cross?
0: Copy.
2: Officer 1 with the ETA on the top.

0: off 3132 and start you for 952-2444 Empress Street in DC. Open line, mail came to line, said my phone is dying and disconnected. Got a duplicate call advising that a female walked in while she was sleeping, was looking for his phone. Caller said that police know who this subject is, but wasn't answering questions. The 952 and 2C.
1: We're going to go in jail here in a second. We'll be in route council cross.
0: 25, check Alpha 3132. You can code 4 again. Thank you.
2: And 2827 and I are clearing. We'll take that call.

0: 41 on. Can you put me 97 at the 925 on executive?
1: Yes.
2: 42, I'm with them.
1: Yes.
3: Looks like he's trying to get his belongings.

0: That was 28-27 further. The comp said she just woke up to her ex standing at the end of her bed. He hasn't lived here since the end of August. Comp thinks she just forgot to lock the door.
1: Copy,
0: I was 27-28 to respond code 3.
2: Information, all units going one channel operation north of the river, channels 1 and 2 are patched.

Alva 2778, the complex, the code for the call advising that X is leaving on foot, possibly towards El Camino. And she's now saying that she has been letting him stay at the 925 occasionally.

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0: William Boy, Adam Paul, Henry, 5353, 9, Adam, 38527.

District 7923 just occurred on Bradshaw and Gentry. Want to go two shots right after one another. Nothing seen or heard. Male thought they were coming from the direction of Folsom Boulevard. 5-4 David 1. Can you... Oh, disregard 5-4 David.

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15 Adam, 17 Adam, 417A report on Dundee. 30 ago, the caller's roommate's dog almost bit the caller. Told the roommate she's going to report her, and the roommate grabbed a knife and raised it like she was going to throw it at the caller. RP's still 97, and the roommate is 97 in the living room.

District 6, 925, pending on Casa Grande. That'd be an HSA. Came to the caller's door saying she doesn't know how to get home, and she stays at an apartment. She says she does not want law enforcement.

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0: Folding at Arden. It's going to be on a white Dodge van, no plates.
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0: Alpha 7-8, going to start you cross district 560-322nd Avenue to assist Alpha 64. Subject on that call has 3 felony warrants.
1: Stand 6, I copy. Jackson Avenue, stop. Good. Fulton Elvira, it's a gray Hyundai Elantra 2, under a plate.

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0: Information District 4923 just occurred on Van Alstine and Fair Oaks. 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

0: 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They have a mailbox adult on a, with a black shirt. They're actually advising they're stable. And one of the subjects has a hammer. Center copy.
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And further on the fire calls, they are advising there's two subjects in a 242, male black wearing a black shirt, and a male black wearing a red shirt.

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0: And on that cover call, that's now at 245. Fire is still requesting units code 3. One of the subjects has a hammer.
1: Alpha 17, can you preempt me? And actually, do I show me in pursuit?
0: Go ahead.
1: It's going to be eastbound on the Thomas Park Drive. It is going to be a white Hyundai. And northbound?
0: Copy.
1: Northbound Capitol Park Drive, approaching Mill Creek.
0: I copy. This is starting to come. Check.
1: Northbound Mill Creek, approaching West El Camino.
0: Copy. Northbound Mill Creek, West El Camino.
2: Sam, what's the want? Speed conditions.
1: We're eastbound West El Camino, approaching Trestle, prepping to go southbound. The vehicle is blacked out. Want is going to be traffic for now.
2: San Juan, code 4.
0: San Juan, I copy code for the pursuit.
1: Lava 17, I copy the code 4. The vehicle is continuing westbound on Garden.
0: Copy.
1: No longer following it, but still blacked out. Just went through a red, the next intersection.
0: Copy. Keep it
3: up. 2-1. I have it going northbound I-5.
0: I copy northbound.
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0: Confirm with their units if the hammer was used or not.
1: The plates 9 Paul Frank Edwards 240.
0: Now I'll tell you when I copy it's northbound I-5.
3: 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I'm not in pursuit right now. Do you have air by chance? It's number 1 lane passing El Camino.
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3: 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Still blocked out, so I'm go for it.
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0: one alpha, five, six. Your event is coming back to a plate of five, Queen William, Victor, 830. It's clear, suspended, correction, it's clear, expired, September 24 on a 2010 Dodge with a pending master out of Sacramento.
1: Drugs.
2: Trail 15, just for information, we are not in pursuit. The vehicle just passed Del Paso Boulevard, going northbound I-5.
3: Copy, not in pursuit, just past Del Paso Boulevard, northbound I-5.

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0: 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We're just south of 6741, just south of you on Stockton.

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Alpha 45, your plate 6 yellow John Victor 772 comes back clear current on a 2013 Cadillac with a pending master out of Sacramento.

0: Attention District 6, code 12A, 2735A, 5900 Riza Avenue. Two subjects in a 242 that appear to be in a relationship. Medical assistance is needed. One of them left on foot towards Stockton Boulevard, 2735 with injuries, 5900 Riza Avenue. Sam 6, the copy pending call.
1: Sam 6, copy. Officer 4, this call can wait. He lives here. We know he lives here. We can go to that call.
0: Alpha 6, 4, check. All preempt you and start you at 2735.
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0: Attention District 4 units. Information on an aggressive group of subjects in the area of Riverside Boulevard and Greenhaven Drive in 4C Charles. Four males and one female are walking on Riverside Boulevard, yelling racial slurs and knocking over trash cans. The main aggressor is a male black 20s, short, dreads, white shirt. No further details. It's information only. TAC PD clear 132.
1: This 1900 Bird Street in 3A. There's a white Hummer and they have guns and are shooting. The caller's trying to get a plate. They just went northbound 3rd while on line. There were five subjects in the vehicle. One of the subjects shot two fires. No one was hit. So 245 in progress in 3A. Sound for your copy.
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3: House 35, do we have real time up to start checking cameras?
1: From real time 9, are you available?
4: Yeah, I'm on.

3 units on the 2735. Caller is standing by with a female in a field across from the 925. Male is a male black adult with unknown clothing, left on foot towards Stockton Boulevard. And the female is named Jocelyn, female black adult, mid-30s with short hair bleeding from her face.

0: District 1 Unit, San Juan Coffee Code 12ing at 211 Time Element, 2545 River Plaza Drive in 1B Boy. The 925 is occurred at the apartment gym about 5 to 10 minutes ago. Two subjects were hanging out in the gym, working out next to our comp acting 927. They saw comp's chain pointing a gun at the comp, threatened to kill him and took the chain from his neck. There's no injuries. We're still getting further. 211 Time Element pending in 1B Boy.
1: I want to copy. 215, we're clearing right now.
0: I copy.
2: One 73 on that call. Do we have any history of that call?
3: Negative.
4: 1 Alpha 5 5, go ahead.
5: 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It's temporary. Over Charles 77 Robert 90. Very back.
4: Check.
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1: Alpha 7-1, copy, 1 detained.
2: Send it over to a female who said that it was her ex-boyfriend. And the gun was a black 9mm.

35, where's the complaint on this? 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

0: Alpha 7 8 to start, additional unit needed, 502-3006 K King Street, the McDonald's. Mill hit caller's vehicle in the drive-thru. He smells of alcohol. Keeps snatching caller's paperwork out of her hand. 502-3006 K King Street, 7A. Sam 7 to copy. Sam 6 to copy.
1: Sam 6 to copy.
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4: Chat 15, the only additional info we have is the cop said it was a large gun, possibly a machine gun, but it would have fit in their backpack. They exited the gym main doors, and he didn't see if they got into a vehicle or not.

0: 1 Alpha 46. Disregard.
1: Suspect vehicle is silver, Nissan Murano, 6 Lincoln Charles Mary, 494, driver's male, mid-20s, light complexion, with tattoo under his eye, blue sweatshirt, blue jeans, black and white shoes, colors in a gray Lexus, 6 Edward Adam John, 770.
2: Started up Far West around 11:30. Can we see if there's any cameras in that area to capture the white Hummer's plate?
3: Where was the Hummer last going?
4: Eastbound.

0: District 3, Hotel Bingo, 242 in progress. 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It's at Faces, 2000 K Street. It's 1472. No weapons seen. Still getting further. 242 in progress, 3B. 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
1: And what's in your copy?
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0: Check.
3: William 38, can we get at least one more unit due to the amount that we have?
4: Officer, floor check.
5: At 6-4, just make sure fire is coming southbound Stockton from Fruit Ridge area because he has their homicide scene.
4: I'll 6-4 check.
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68 Adam 12925 on 18th Avenue. Five six Adam 12 10851 on Mills Tower.

0: 64 from 6'8". She's saying that she that he knows people all up and down Stockton. But try 48 that too.
1: Only Rancho Cordova PD called over. They do have a pending 503 report for that Hyundai. The victim advisor said tracker on the car, and it is mapping at 5342 Alvaca Way in 1A.
0: Down Stockton. But he knows people on 48th Ave.
2: Adam 12925 on Casa Grande Way.
3: And Sam, when I copy that update.
1: Check. And 2015 employee returns clear expired December 2025, 2004 Mercedes with a release out of Sacramento, Los Angeles.

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1: Six eight from 6-4. Can you ask her what he was wearing?

0: Real time 9, can we confirm whether that Hummer is silver or, in fact, white?
1: Check 36 to confirm that it was white in color.
2: Frankly, that doesn't matter if it's silver, as you get ready to play the second.
3: A Black Hawk element with one.
4: Copy.
5: Any details on the boyfriend?
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6: The suspect is going to be male Indian, 5'10", 190, same.

0: for Jot Sing.
1: Pass.
2: Yeah, we got him to sing.
3: Fourth thought place would be Calvert Temporary, David Frank, age 7, Frank Greenwald.
0: Check. 36, they're not sure.
1: That's girlfriend, WFA, black bodysuit, desert camo sweats. It is 92, took the phone and hit the caller's dad in the head with it.
4: Edward Frank Tom, 552, white Hummer, black wheel on the back.
0: Copy.
1: Way walking towards Greenholm.
2: One Alpha 45, your temporary plate comes back clear, expired August of 25 on a 2005 Honda out of Hesperia.
4: And Jack 39, the RO on that vehicle is going to come back to the last name of thing.

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1: Copy.
2: Attack 39 further on that plate. It has a ton of history in the south area and the east area. 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

0: Jack 30, SFD as well, please. It comes back to like Florin and Bradshaw.
1: Copy.
2: Okay. 35, that's going to be confirmed. The girlfriend is saying that that's their address out there.

0: William 38. I know, like, multiple pieces of broken apple, it involves a person known to your breath.
1: 2M 38, can you repeat?
0: Various fights have been occurring at Mangoes and Faces, but all parties have dispersed and no one's here claiming press charges.

0: William, 38.
1: Go ahead.
0: Do we have one more car to spare to head to 20K? We have multiple agitated groups surrounding the area. Just need one more for present.
1: Have either unit available via William unit to 20th and K? Copy. And to William 37, were you available as well? Six three Adam 12 Wolfair. We're okay. Copy.
2: Go for 37.
1: I copy your 906 in the area faces, but you kept seeing up.
2: We're good. We're just trying to say we're 906.
1: Six eight, Adam, go ahead.
3: El Paraiso and Stockton, or just short of Stockton, white Chevy Suburban, unreadable plates.

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0: Just for info, the vehicle is now tracking at 5033 that way in Sacramento.
2: Good.
0: Eastbound Madison approaching Divot Circle 9, Sam Edwards, Edwards 258. Should come back to what you saw.
2: The suspect vehicle is known to frequent the south and east area. Suspect vehicle is a white 2006 Hummer 6 Edward Frank Tom 552. Repeating information on a 245 shooting in District 3 with a suspect vehicle known to frequent the south and east area. The vehicle is a white 2006 Hummer 6 Edward Frank Tom 552. Information only, SAC P clear. 0200.

0: Attention, District 6 units, 1106 to copy. Code's building at 242 in progress at 3520 Y Yellow Street and 6A Adam. This is third-hand information. The caller's daughter is locked in a bathroom at this address, and people are attacking her. Her is a female black, 39 years old. The 242 in progress at 3520 Y Yellow Street.
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2: Burn Road and 4C Charles. The caller was sleeping in the back of a pickup truck and woke up. Correction, a subject was sleeping in the back of a pickup truck. The caller woke up and the subject then tried to run the caller over with this pickup truck. It's a white Ford 65731 Edward 4. And the subject just left the parking lot, last seen headed southbound on Southland Park. It's a 245 time element, 1309 Fortin Road.
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1: Go ahead.
3: Yeah, we have that Hummer from SACPD 245. We're east on Robbins at Red Rock Way. We'll take a couple more. There's supposed to be five on board.
1: Copy. You want the air?
3: A negative for now, but can we start air and canine, please?
1: Copy. Copy.
4: I'm one. Put me on.
1: Copy.
3: And 6-5, we're going to be eastbound Caldwell Crest from Iron Gorge, rules of the road.
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0: 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Stonecliff and Marble Way.
1: Attention, District 6, 1060 copy, code's holding at 927 in progress at 3994 12th Avenue and 6A Adam. The caller saw someone jump the fence across the street and saw the light in the backyard come on at the same time. 927 in progress at 3994 12th Avenue.

0: and 48 out of my cup here I am, 41 out of New York 10-8.
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2: Copy. Foreign comes the vehicle. Friend called in and advised that the original comp FaceTimed her and said the ex is trying to break into the apartment and he had broken down the door. At 415 DB upgraded in 1 Adam.
3: 10-1, I copy.
2: Yes. Copy.

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1: Then 654th, passengers detained. We'll be calling out the 5th.

0: Alpha 41 to start for 242 in progress. It's mapping at 2543 Kit Carson Street in 4A. Had a 911 hang up on callback. Spoke to a female who said a male hit her. She hung up again before we could confirm the relationship. So 242 and 4A, same port copy.
1: Same port copy.
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0: Sounds of movement, no answer on callback, no history of the phone number, 952 and 7T.
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0: 13. 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
1: Go 15, sir.
2: Adam 12, 951 North Freeway. So I text the 911. Caller said at the U-Haul someone broke into a storage. It said two males with masks arrived in a red Chevy Tahoe with back driver's windows broken out.

0: Alpha 5-6, preempting you to start with 5-5 for 952. 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We had an open line, male and female yelling at each other. Female mentioned something about dad not being able to breathe. There was a 415 male kept cussing at the female. It's 952 and 5B, same 5 to copy.
1: 1 Sam 5, I copy.

0: Ascension, units in District 6 and 6 to copy 952 pending, Y Street and 35th and 6A. Complainant can hear subjects, several subjects in the South 415. Sounds like they're provoking each other to fight. It's been going on for the last 20 minutes. No units available. Sam 6 copy.
1: Sam 6 copy.

0: 我开这个车，他的早饭班去过来。
1: 3530 San Jose Way and 6A Adam. It's a 911 abandoned, mapping 25 meters. And San Jose, it looks like we just got a 2735 across the street.
0: San Jose, I copy.

0: 1 Alpha 5 9. I'm going to start going across with a cover coming from District 2 on a 2735 in progress at 3521 San Jose Way at 6 Adam. The caller came to pick up his daughter, and the mom's daughter hit the caller. The 2735 in progress at 3521 San Jose Way. Sergeant, to copy.
1: 175, I copy.
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0: One Alpha 31. I'm going to search you for a 2735 in progress at 3521 San Jose Way.

0: 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Sam 2 and 3, copy.
1: Sam 2, I have.
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1: One Alpha 28, one Alpha 27, one Alpha 32. Two start for a 952 at Y Yellow Street and 35th Street. Start as a 952 with sounds of yelling. And then the caller called back on 911 and advised she heard a male voice and possibly 4 to 5 gunshots. Still just the one caller.

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3: 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Complainant heard a elderly female in this apartment yelling for help, asked for police.
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0: go ahead.
2: We got a wide open door here. If you're all placed, the alarm's actively going off inside. We'll wait for one or two more to clear this.
0: Jeff,
3: 7-1, can I have the on-call phlebotomist meet me at jail?
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0: That's name 17. You have a plate.
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0: 9 Tom Tom Victor 134. It's on a grainy salt bucket right in front.
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0: 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One Alpha 7-1 control.
1: 7-1, go ahead.
0: The phlebotomist is currently at 300 Richards, and they were wondering if you'd be able to 940 with them there.
1: Schaefer?

0: 5, 6, 7, 12. Additional call from earlier on Mather Field from a Tanisha. Still saying that a female's, correction, that a male's following her in a Toyota Camry.
1: Do you have a picture of where she might be?
0: The caller is advising that she's walking to Louis Cocktail Lounge currently.
2: So far, no gunshots. That was like a 4:15 family and friends.
1: Okay. Sam 6, copy.
0: Go ahead.
1: 1 Nora David 2516 would be a RV trailer.
0: Copy.

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1: What Alpha 32, go ahead.
0: 19, Robert David, 547.

When Alpha 32, your plate 9 King Robert David 547 comes back clear current on a 21 Kia. Belt Grove.

0: 16 on 12, go ahead.
1: Yeah, I think we got the 459 vehicle, 9 Paul Robert George 729 at North Freeway with the North Market.
0: I copy North Market.
1: There's a red or a white Charger taking off with them northbound North Market coming to North.
0: Copy. Are you in pursuit?
1: Negative. We got the Tahoe pulled over. They're compliant at gunpoint. Still have eyes on the Charger. It's coming with the light up there at North Market.
0: If they're clear for 16, Adam 12.
1: And 16, we're calling out the driver now. Looks like that Charger made an eastbound turn.
0: Copy.
1: Sixteen to 10, driver.

potential units information only. SSV has a stop on North Freeway, just south of North Market Boulevard. They have a subject at gunpoint. It's information only. SSV on a felony stop with a subject at gunpoint, North Market, North Freeway.

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1: Please copy, thank you. RCC, car is clear, consuming the air for us. Just for info, so when we saw them, they were pulling out at a high rate of speed, and I don't know what unit took off to look after him. I don't know if you see him.
2: 42, that was me. Negative.
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1: Copy. I'm 16, Adam 12. My apologies. I gave you the wrong last four. Last four is going to be 5579.
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2: 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We're okay, thank you.
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0: I'm trying to look at the U-Haul trucks over there. They're probably siphoning gas. They got all the stuff for it, and like two water tanks full of gasoline.
1: Cover that.

0: Yeah, it looks like a couple of these U-Hauls have their cash caps open.
1: Copy. And Mayfield 16, can we make sure we have a responsible now?

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1: check.

0: Chick Venus, 1 San Francisco Coffee, code 12 and 952-601 Cannery Avenue, and 3A was immediate hang-up mapping within 60 meters. We do have history of 415 with this phone number. No answer on 2 callbacks. 952 pending in 3, Adam.
1: San Francisco, cancel.

0: 12-6-4. I'm going to preempt you. 1-6-6 copy for a 952 at Alhambra Boulevard and W. William Street and 6A Adam. Per CHP, the caller is mapping 8 meters. It's a female who is crying and saying she needs help and breathing heavily. She's in a Mazda 6X5. And we CHP transferred to a fire. It's a 952 at Alhambra Boulevard and W. Street.
1: 6 copy.
0: Check.
1: Alpha 75. Stack the current call around and shows in roughly that. I think that's related to what we're currently on. Our suspect on this drives a Mazda. It's blue. And she's been calling her daughter for the last couple minutes.

0: District 6, 415 family, pending on Florin Woods. The caller's son is causing a 415 and breaking everything in the house.
1: One off at 27, one off at 28. You're coming at proximity for a 273-5 in progress. 1 Sam 2 to copy. 1019 Lock Bray Road in 2C. Girlfriend started yelling, saying that comp hit her. Comp's denying it. The girlfriend then started 594-ing items, was throwing things and breaking things in the house. No medical aid needed. And comp's going to be standing by outside, and the female's inside. 273-5 in progress in 2C.
2: Sam 2, copy.
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3: Seven, eight, star fire, code 3. 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
4: 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We'll start him.
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0: Alpha 41 to start on a cross. Sergeant's to copy for a 952 at 4053 Temple Avenue and 6A Adams. The open line having 9 meters. Elderly female is possibly crying and sounds like she's possibly in the bathroom due to an echo. Per history, there's a lot of medical calls from this phone number at this 925 to 952 at 4053 Temple Avenue.
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0: 62 Adam, 917A on Patterson Way. We'll need a unit to cover.
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0: I'm Mary Frank, yellow 670. 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
2: Check. 75 Adam with a unit to cover 415 on Clare Castle Court. The caller's hearing a black male adult and a black female adult yelling and fighting.

District 6, 952, Penny on 47th Avenue. Units on the 415 on Clare Castle Court. We got a call back from our RP saying that he's now hearing glass breaking

0: To Alpha 15 to start, 1-7, want to copy 952-2621 Meissen Way in 1C. Waiting on a Spanish translator for the caller, but the call taker could hear a boom of some sort and possibly a 415 in the background. Also, 415 heard in the background, and there's history of this phone number calling in and it being accidental. We're waiting on a Spanish translator. It's a 952 in 1C.
1: 1-7, I mean.

0: 2 Alpha 51 and 1 Alpha 59 to start on proximity. 1-5-B copy for a 5150 Violent at 4778 Kerwood Way and 5B Boy. Caller's husband is threatening to kill himself. He said he was going to shoot himself and he had a gun in his waistband. The gun is now on the dresser drawer. The 5150 Violent at 4778 Kerwood Way.
1: Stand 5, I copy.
0: Check. 1 Alpha 5-6, I'm going to start you that way as well.
1: Are we still landline with the comp?
0: You're still landline.
1: All right. If she's aware where the firearm is she able to recover it and get out of the house?

0: units on the 5150 Island on Kerwood Way. The husband is Brandon Key, male, white, 40, 5'9", medium build, brown shirt, gray shorts. And units on the 5150 Island. The caller advised she will take the gun and stand by out in front of the house.
1: Okay. 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

0: He just on the 5150 Violent. 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
1: Sam 5, I copy. We got a description on him, clothing-wise. I know you said male white.
0: The husband is in a white 2004 Chevrolet Tahoe. And the caller is now saying she doesn't want PD at the house.

0: right up on. We're essentially behind the white Chevy Tahoe. We're going to be on Center Parkway.
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1: On 5, I've gotten firearm recovered.

0: 174 copy. There's a 927 in progress pending at 2231 10th Avenue and 4A Adam. Caller's dog sitting and woke up from someone knocking on the window. They didn't see anyone.
1: Copy.
0: Check 1 Alpha 4 6. I'll start you with 10-4.
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1: Roger.
2: You guys are good. Got the same detained.
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1: you're very cool comment selected.
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1: Copy, units get the air clear. 4033, clear fossil court.

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1: Good.
0: Can you talk to our comp and sure up the 5150 because he's very much so advising he is not on this side?
1: Yeah, the wife said he made some suicidal statements, but I can't remember exactly what he said.

0: one Alpha 45 and one Alpha 46 to start on a cross. Sergeant Sakavi for a 5150 Violent at 7910. One Alpha 6, are you good?
1: Hey, I'm sorry, I didn't mean to cut you off. But you can start me to that 5150 Violent. I see it. Someone from Graves from 6 will help me out, so I'm going to go across.
0: Check. One Alpha 45. 6-4, go ahead.
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went off at 6:30, until off at 6:04. The caller's friend is 922 and just cut her hand and is saying she wants to kill herself. The friend no longer has the knife. We transferred them to fire. Well, the 6:30 until the 6:04 correction. The caller is saying the friend cut her wrist. And they can hear a male in the background yelling and cussing.

0: 6 4. 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Is it more superficial, or could we get any kind of description on that?
1: Their landline was fire now, but we'll try to clarify.
0: Alright, till then, we'll be code.
1: Copy.
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0: 15 Adam, 17 Adam, I'll check on Oak Hollow.
1: Kevin's driving away, and the caller is telling Fire that the friend just kicked him out of the house. They're telling Fire she's being violent.

0: South 13, I need to pull you from report. Search you for a 2735 in progress. I'm going to copy 1645 Scarlet Ash Avenue in 1A. Humbles in F415 with her fiance, and then the fiance hit comp in the face. No medical aid needed, no weapons mentioned. We're still online getting further. 2735 in progress in 1A, Adam.
1: One time, Audrey.
0: One time, check.

0: say for, we're still allowed our comp. 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
1: Copy.

itself 13 on your 273.5. 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

0: teams on the 51 thinking about it. 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
1: 6-4, we'll advise for now.
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0: 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It's going to be a WMA. Gray or blue, we're okay. 5-9 is with us.
1: Copy. Female black Hispanic, 29-42, medium build, black hooded sweater, white shirt, black sweatpants. Still no weapons involved.

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1: Go ahead.
0: Why yellow? 5458372.
1: Copy. Return velocity, Roger, I guess.
0: That would be correct.

2 Alpha 13 on the 273-5, the cop and her fiance are separated. The cop's in the bedroom and the fiance's in the other room.

District 6, 910 on 43rd Avenue. The caller can hear someone in their backyard. And District 6, for that 910, sounds like the subject came in the gated area, heard them through her window, nothing seen, motion sensor lights are on, no pets, no weapons on the caller.

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1: What?
0: GHP's going to tow its vehicle, so when that shows up, I'm through.

0: 21 Adam, 22 Adam, 13700 just occurred on Orange Grove. Want to go caller's husband, no shirt, black shorts, was 242 in the collar. It's GOA in a 2011 white Buick sedan. The caller is requesting medical.
1: 2013 Hyundai out of Sacramento.

62 Adam with a unit to cover, 910 on 43rd. It'll be a one-story yellow house and gray Honda Civic parked in the driveway.

82 Adam from Lincoln 66. Yes, CHP tow will be H. Henry, V as in boy towing. This tow truck got turned around. They don't belong down here.

0: 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Watch commander to copy, event 3075.
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0: 45, additional for probation search.
1: Copy. 4-6, I'll preempt you to start that way. Is that okay, loser?

0: 16, Adam 12, 594 just occurred on Don Julio Boulevard. A known subject to the caller was driving a white van, came to the location and broke a window to the caller's red Dodge V6. The subject used his fist and a hammer to break it. The subject's GOA in the van towards Watt.
1: What was the cross of Creek Edge?
2: A firm. Creek's Edge.

0: someone that I'm 41 that pothead returns a clear current. 20 Toyota out of Vitavia.
1: 75 Adam with the unit to cover, supervisor to copy. 923 just occurred on Kiefer. One ago, heard 68923 is in rapid fire, possibly coming from the bridge near Grantline Road in Kiefer, and then heard a vehicle leave fast.
2: 73 Billy.

0: copy that's going to come back to a Toyota Camry, white in color, 10851.
1: Alpha 1.
0: Go ahead.
1: I think it's a bad hit. We saw Alexis go to southbound, and it was a different plate.
2: Adam to cover 75 Adam on the 923 just occurred.

0: 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Good 273 try, suspect goal.
1: 21 Adam, I copy. Good 273.5, and then this was cut off.
0: RS1 is Goa, and then fire is clear.
1: 10-4.

0: 16 out of 5.
1: Yeah, Wadney Street. We have black for you. Can you place there? Place 9, Tampa Bay, Charles, 76 on a Ricky song.
0: 10-4.

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0: Can I get an additional unit? I have a front doors open at this residence.
1: Copy, I'll start Alpha 46 and 41. 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

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They gave the address that their girlfriend was hitting them on open line 415. And the line disconnected.

0: Alpha 5859 Pinyon to start for 242. Time element with injuries 6507 Sunny Field Way in 5C. Information coming from fire. They have a patient that is requesting medical attention for assault. Suspect's not 906. Victim's a male, 36-year-old with a back injury. So 242 in 5C, stand by to copy.
1: 2 Sam 505, my copy.
0: Sam 5, sure.

0: 1 Alpha 32 to start. Alpha 34, I need to pull you from reports to cover. Sam 3 to copy. 927 progress 1425B David Street and 3 Adam. 925 is currently vacant. Cop is a neighbor and just witnessed the subject breaking into the attached garage. Only description, male, black adult. 927 in progress and 3 Adam.
1: Sam 3, copy.
0: Sam 3, check.

0: Formation, District 1, 923, in progress, heading on Longdale. Want to go call herd 2, 923s on the line. The C station, they heard 3 more coming from the walking path behind the caller's house. Nothing seen.
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0: Negative copy, is Fire, clear to enter.
1: Alpha 59, yeah, clear to enter.

0: 2 Alpha 25 to start, 2 Sam 2 to copy, 945-711, 2005 Marconi Avenue and 2C. It's information from CHP, they transferred the caller directly to fire. There's a subject in a vehicle, it's completely passed out, breathing, but unresponsive. The comp tried to wake him up. He's not waking up. It's a 945 and 2C.
1: Answer, copy.

One Alpha 5-9 is start. Additional unit needed for 952, mapping at 7968 Grand Staff Drive at 5CE. We had a brief open line, sounds of buttons being pressed. No answer on callback. We have history with the phone number reporting a DV, but as a witness, not involved party.

0: One Alpha 5-1, I have to pull you from reports. Second unit needed for a 927 in progress at 1632 Lynbrook Way, Unit 18. It's in Building 6. A man who previously sexually assaulted the caller is currently in the parking lot and staring at the caller's window. He is Alvin, male by 46, 6'2" to 6'3", muscular build, wearing a white shirt. No weapon seen. It's a 927 in progress at 6832 Lynbrook Way.
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1 Alpha 5 1 and 1 Alpha 5 8. The caller can no longer see the mail. She's unsure if he's still 906. She's advising that he does not have a vehicle.

5, 6 Boy Units Cover 925 Coloma at Trinity River. It's at the shelter for a bus stop. It's a group of 3 to 4 folks with a warming fire that appears contained.

16 Boy unit to cover. Search for a 925 at McDonald's, Rio Linda Boulevard in Elkhorn. It's for HFA that showed up in a black Cadillac sedan, and she's going through an abandoned vehicle that's been parked in the parking lot for 2 weeks. The abandoned vehicle is a silver Cadillac near the drive-thru.

21 Boy unit to cover. Search for 415-4459 Manzanita Continental Apartments, number 21. Neighbor called in hearing a 415 in the apartment. We have history there from last month of a 273-5 involving a 33-year-old HMA. Caution flag for threatening to stab officers, and we have history with him with firearms and being bipolar and schizophrenic. And he ran from deputies in that last event from last month.

0: 20, 123 to start CM1, direction CM2 to copy on 927 in progress, 243 at County Drive and 2C. Via text to 911, the texture is stating that there is a subject in a light blue Ford Explorer that arrived and is trying to get inside. We're working on further details. 927 in progress, 2438 County Drive.
1: Amtrak, copy.

we just received a text back. He's leaving, but they're not providing description. Looks like we have one prior call from the phone number back a couple months ago that was cleared as a 595.

0: Hey, Rancher Unit, it's going to start you for a 901 at Folsom and Mercantile. It's a red Subaru Forester that hit a power pole. It's unknown if there's any injuries. Eastbound Folsom, east of Mercantile.
1: And they haven't confirmed if he's still there or not.

0: 30 boy, 31 boy, Sam Unit copy. Search for a 925. Could be at a business complex on the northeast corner of Main and Greenback. RP saw a transient female throwing rocks at some windows, saying she pulled a shiny object out of her purse that the RP thought was a gun. RP is no longer 97. He left the area. She was last seen 5 ago. White female, 20s, 5'5", medium build, unknown clothing.
1: Call for my phone.
0: 10-4.
2: So they had Coast Lane. 415 with a 17-year-old son. Sir, the RP had never seen a knife and doesn't know where it went.

0: Popeye 3, put me on the 901 slave when you're ready.
1: Go ahead.
0: Could be a Subaru. Kate Henry Henry William 548. I'll be out checking for injuries. I don't see anybody so far.
1: Yeah, 4.

0: 7. Go ahead. Can you put me on a 459 related to 7-3's call?
1: 10-4.
0: It'll be at 10-398 Rockingham, Suite 13. The front entry is broken. Big enough opening for entry.
1: I copy.
0: And then can I get an additional unit?

0: Bravo 44 and Bravo 45 to start 10 for the copies. 15 weapons, Lancaster and Mulberry Lane, Floriana. Well, complaint, it was on I-5 northbound. Mail 417, a handgun. Vehicle's a silver Chevrolet pickup. Plate 23002, King. Three drivers, male Hispanic adult with a hat. The complainant got off their freeway and the subject is now parked on Sutterville Road. The complainant's also standing by there and has visual. They're going to be in a black Chevrolet Equinox. Stand for a copy.
1: 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Coming by CHP as well.
0: 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They got transferred the call.

Actually, looks like the flock is going to be a match just for a 10851 southbound Ferox Boulevard from Manzanita. Black 1992 Honda Accord. 2 Zebra Edward Tom 790.

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1: I was able to get a hold of the responsible. 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

0: 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Madison Perps.
1: I copy. Are you committed? I copy. 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Manzanita and Fair Oaks at the Safeway.
2: 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We're slowing a bit down.
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3: 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Thank you.

41 boy 12, 47 boy. Searcher for a possible 459 at a vacant property, 3491 Barbary Lane. RP is not 97, saying the husband saw on cameras an unknown subject trying to gain access to the house via the back door. And the husband's 924 in a gray Toyota Tundra, ETA 5 minutes.

0: Just advise CHP, they can get a hold of their comp over the phone and take a report, I guess. We'll be clearing.
1: Copy. For activation coming from the back French door,

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1: Go ahead.
0: It's going to be El Camino and Darwin on a silver Nissan. I'll get you a plate in a minute.
1: Copy, 29 recovers the license.
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0: District 4, the sun is going to be 924 the residence as well in a white Tesla.
1: 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Did the caller's husband 97?
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1: 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Well, RP, we're going to clear the interior. We'll go for there.
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19/22, search for a 415 Napoleon Court Apartments, 3430 Freedom Park Drive. A male and a female in a verbal in apartment 71. They're now outside in a verbal. BFA blue hoodie, BFA red hoodie, and a third BFA pink bikini.

0: pretty similar one with an update.
1: Go ahead.
0: We cleared all the house except for one room. There's somebody who barricaded themselves inside one of the rooms. There's a window to the room on the three side of the house. We have one unit who's going to the back to guard that window, and then we have two units on this door. Nobody's answering at the door right now.
1: Bobby, you need additional?
0: Okay, firm. Can we also get K-9 if they're available?
1: Bobby, additional units 924, and we don't have any K-9 with us. Do you want me to check outside agencies?
0: Yes, please.
1: Copy.

0: expenditure claim. We're getting a 245 in progress with a vehicle related to 19 Boys, 415, same address, 3430 Freedom Park. It's just an RP saying someone tried to run them over. 17 and 18 Boy 1 and 2, I'll start you.
1: Little from Jackowitz. Good. With RP, can you just confirm no one's supposed to be here? This is good 459. Copy, I'll start you.

0: symbol. 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Can't hear anything going on outside the room. We're still making commands, but nobody's coming out.
1: I did just check with the homeowner. He said nobody's supposed to be.

On District 1, we have an update that the male left in a white SUV unknown plate, and he went right outside of the apartment complex. Doesn't specify if he is the suspect for the 245. Sounds like he might be. BMA,

District One, sounds like the suspect of the alleged 245 vehicle is the brother of the victim. They have a... She says it's her brother and his name is Tyron. Only description we have is a BMA white SUV, unknown plate. She became uncooperative and disconnected.

0: Is somehow there.
1: Forty point, I'm at Marshall Northrop.
2: Okay, when you get here, please go in the backyard and hold the 3 side. The target room is going to be on the east side. So if you're in the backyard, just hold 9 to 3 on the east side, please.

0: 25-10-9 to Sergeant Sam 2 copy for 242 in progress, 2729 County Drive in 2C. The caller was making copy of the roommate, then pulled them down to the ground. We're working on further details. 242 in progress, 2729 County Drive.
1: No, it's HP.
2: Copy. Please check with Folsom also.
1: Copy.
3: Five boy, unit number 415 family, Rosia Coast Lane.
0: There's nothing here. We have no issue with the phone number or that 925. I'll call back, the line's answered, but it's silent. So 952-170 on again, we'll circle.

0: I mean, anybody on South Radio with a drone that could start for District 4?
1: Twenty-5 and 29, the roommates of Teresa. Team Molly 50, 5'5", thin build, black tank top, pants.
2: Citrus Heights and Elk Grove have a K-9. Neither of them are available, but I'm asking them to come over when they are.
1: Twenty-5 and 29, further on your call, the roommate is now in their room. The caller is waiting outside.
2: I copy.
3: We don't need anyone on the outside perimeter. We're already inside the residence. We just need one in the backyard.

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1: 12, you can code 4.
2: Good.
3: Have you confirmed there's somebody in the room or just that it's barricaded?
2: Room's barricaded. 47 boy believed he saw a face when he tried to push the door open.
3: Copy. And we have the husband accounted for?
2: Affirm. We're out with the husband and the son. They're saying no abuse should be in the residence.

0: Lloyd Waffner. Do you have an update?
1: We're okay. Thanks,
0: Good morning.

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0: There's no one inside the residence. It appeared it was just boxes and bags that were blocking the entrance to the door. There's a separate entrance to the room with a bunch of storage inside of it. Residence checks clear.
1: I copy that. You guys can break it down. I'll cancel K-9.

0: 47 boy 2, 48 boy 1, search for a 415 family, 4307 Pasadena, number 7. Arpia verbal with her ex-boyfriend, 30-year-old BMA, 58.
1: What's the 24, do you have traffic?
2: Accidental.

0: and 23 to the start. And through the copy of 942, 15-11-2-B. And open line, 911 is where Russell is done for the only. We have one prior call about a fire in district. We're reporting no history of the 95 in the last year. So 932, 1311 Cannon Street.
1: We can code for that 952.
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0: Del Paso Boulevard is evergreen. Wave's going to be 7, Sam, kind of wave is 697.

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0: 5-3 and 4, are you available for a 502?
1: Yeah, go ahead.
0: Intersection of 13th and Jazz Alley and 3M. It's a minor 901, but the driver is possibly intoxicated. They're now asleep inside of the vehicle with the vehicle on. CM3 to copy.

0: 11 and 15, just very same one copy for a ring and panic alarm from a resident, 2900 Wheels Way in 1B. We don't have an apartment number, but it's a duress button that was pressed. It's a ring and panic alarm from a resident.
1: This is that one that copy the panic alarm, and you can code for the 952.
0: 18 and 19, you can code for.
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It's actually a panic alarm from the office. Bike 3 and 4, the subject inside of a gray Ford pickup truck, 8291901, it's a male white adult, green button-up shirt. 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

0: Gentlemen, regarding that sound, Robbie Red Line, we're getting proper code. Are you okay with the code for?
1: Okay,
0: 11 and 15, you can code for.

0: units responding to that, 502 and 3M. TCS60 is going to join you guys for the correction for the 901 portion. The caller is saying that they were parked when the subject hit the back of the vehicle. Looks like he was spacey and sluggish when the 901 first occurred.
1: Bravo 11, hailed Truxell and Templewood by a driver in a Nissan Altima 8 Tom Victor Robert 415.

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1: Correct.
0: Being hailed by this guy, he's saying his girlfriend called him screaming. She's napping at Huxley and Bridge Creek Drive. Female Hispanic, wearing a blue shorts and a gray t-shirt. Can we start an additional unit over here to check the area?
1: What's going on with her?
0: He doesn't know why she was screaming.
1: Copy, 19 of you can search for Troutsville and Bridge Creek. 15, I'll add you to the call.
2: What's that when I go there?
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3: 10-4.

0: Bravo 11, units in code 4 on this. We got a hold of her by phone, and she was just upset because her sister died, but no PD service needed.
1: Copy 1519, 18 code 4.
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1: 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I'll check the South area to see if they have any.

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0: Spike 4. It looks like it's negative citywide. Do you want me to check where it's CHP?
1: If they can assist, that'd be great. Thanks.
0: Copy. We'll ask.

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1: Apollo 11, believe it or not, show me held again at Truxville and Terracina with an R driver. 9 Lincoln, William Henry, 686.
0: I copy.
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1: Call 11, this is in regards to a vehicle burst from earlier this morning with some AirPods that are snapping nearby around the Potomac Boulevard and Marvie Drive. I'll get some more info.
0: I copy 12, if you can start towards 11, trucks on Terracina.

47x1, so I prefer a 13700 report on Morse. A 47x1 for you in touch with 42x for a 273-6 in progress at that Amber Park Apartments, 3636 Edison. RP's a number 2. She's saying she has a restraining order on her husband, and he's 97, looking around in front of the apartment complex. 60s, 5'10", 180, black tank top, black pants. She said he was just released from jail for violating the RO.

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0: Rancho units. Possible 273 in progress, spinning on Sterling Park Drive. The RP is not there. It reads like 2 ago, they got a call from the mom stating that the complainant's adult brother, 242, sees the complainant's 4-year-old son. The mom said the son was crying, did not mention any injuries, and said the brother is still on scene.
1: Back to Sam, copy. 10-4.
2: 2416 49th Avenue, 4B Boyd. It's abandoned, mapping 28 meters. No history of the phone and voicemail on callback. And correction, it's mapping 3 meters.
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And Ranchi has something on that 273. The RP called back, said the suspect is not there, is at work, but the child is 97 for a report. The call time's been updated.

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1: 19 boy 22, go ahead.
0: Black Elkhorn in front of 7-Eleven. Will be hours 1, black over black.
1: Important.

18.2, 17 voice. I prefer an audible at WOW Commercial Maintenance, 673132 Street. There's video of a male walking back and forth on the property. He's got on a medical mask or white ski mask covering his face, blue hoodie.

0: District 5, have 245 just heard came in on Silverwood Way. I've seen about 3 goes and 415 with his dad, who was holding a crowbar. The dad got into a Toyota Corolla, and as he was backing out of the driveway and driving down the street, the complainant thinks the dad was trying to intentionally hit him.
1: Emergency, am I coming?

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0: 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Take gray over blue.
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0: 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Because I'm just pulling up now.
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0: Delta 7572 to start, so 952-290 Messina Drive, 7 Boy. It's a silent open line, mapping 23 meters, voicemail and callback, no history with the phone, no history with the address. Sam 7 to copy.
1: Sam 7, if that's all we have, code 4.
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Came from a residence line. Nothing was heard. A voicemail left on callback.

0: 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Twenty-five, 21, 29. Start code 3 towards Bravo 24 Norwood at Lindley. They're mapping just north of there. Beepers on. Sam 2 copy.
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0: 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We're good, thank you.
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0: We'll be at 8106 Orchard Loop. We'll be on with three subjects, one female, two males.
1: I copy.

District 1, Lincoln, unit to copy. 242 in progress pending on West 6th Street. RP is reporting her 51-year-old daughter is trying to attack the neighbor, or diagnosed with schizophrenia and bipolar.

555 boy. It looked like there was a duplicate caller that was transferred. Nothing added to our call, but someone was having a seizure. Denver.

57 Boy Unit Cover 245 on Silverwood Way. The complainant called back, so they're going to try to find another location to stand by, and they were going to call back with an update. And they just updated they'll be at White Rock Park. And the complainant will be on a bicycle.

102, unit cover 927-650-047th Street. It was a transfer of an open line. RP said, you asked me to date you last week. I said no, and then you asked them to beat me up. They said they want a welfare check. The female came to line stating there's cocaine in the residence, and there's someone in the house on an ankle monitor that tried to pimp the RP out. Said there's three adults in the house and possibly firearms.

0: Maiden Parkington, can I get an expiration on the plate, please?
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0: 65 Void 2. Can you hold my current call and put me on a vehicle stop? I'll give you directions in a little bit, but license plate 8, Larry Henry Zebra 851 on a Chevy Camaro. It's going to be Elk Grove, Florin Road on Vintage Parkway.
1: I copy.

0: at 65.2. Your plate 8 Lincoln Henry Zebra 851 is coming back on a 2019 Toyota.
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0: Hi, copy. That comes back clear, expired 2014 Chevrolet out of Sacramento. Actually comes back suspended, 7-2 of 26.

0: 18x1, 18x2, searcher for the 952-242, 6315 West 6th Street. 68-year-old female reporting her 51-year-old daughter was trying to 242 the neighbor. Daughter has schizophrenia and bipolar. The white female, 5'4", 90 pounds, red hair, white shirt, green sweats.
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0: Shoes. Nisham, if you can start fire, please.
1: Hey, copy. Do you know what's on fire?
0: Negative. I'm headed over there right now.

Bravo 35 and 36 to Star Sand 3 to copy for a 952 from a voiceover internet phone, 1118 7th Street in 3M. It's 91 immediate hang up. We have extensive history of 952s usually cleared as missed dials or canceled by sergeants. On callback, we're getting stuck in a phone tree. That 952, 1118 7th Street.

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0: From Bravo 29 to start a second unit needed. 272 to copy 927 in progress. 701 Dixie Ann Avenue and 2C. Henry at Sector 7 Salon. There's a subject who tried to open the caller's car door with a key. When asked not to do that, he came at her and is now currently in the alley going through trash. Male black 30, 7'9", medium build, white shirt, blue baseball, correction, basketball shorts, and a blue star blanket. No weapon seen. 97 in progress. 701 Dixie Ann Avenue. Second unit needed.
1: Sam, check copy. We can pull somebody off the chicken team report based upon it's already been held so long.
0: I got 23. I'll pull you and have you assist 29.

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65.166.195-2-9018 Chen's hallway. Female says she needed police. There was a male and a female heard yelling. She then stated never mind and disconnected. She then stated her two adult kids both lived there. They were in a verbal 415 and both were no longer 97. The C station could still hear a female in the background.

0: 21, I'm going to read you for 952 second unit needed. 272 to copy on 952. 2848 Del Paso Boulevard in 2B. It's an open line mapping 7 meters with sounds of a 415 and someone saying, let me out, then disconnected. Is that 952? 2848 Del Paso Boulevard, second unit needed.
1: Sam, try copy.
2: It's going to be an apartment 150. RP's advising there's a subject 97 who she had a brief relationship with, and he's demanding items from her, pounding on her doors and windows. 20-year-old BMA, 5'7", thin built, unknown clothing. Said he has a gun, unknown if he has it with him. Drives a blue Honda sedan, older model, unknown plate. She's inside with 4 young kids. She's a 21-year-old female.
0: Cool. Shall I copy that call?
2: 10-4.
0: Drive unit number 116. You're going to be the closest unit to cover Bravo 21 on his 952. 2848 Del Paso Boulevard, 2, someone to copy the cross.
3: Someone to copy.

0: Foi mais.
1: Oh, from that gear traffic.
0: Yeah, the business is closed. It looks like the workers are inside right now.
1: Check. Bravo 6-5, you're being requested proximity for a call in District 2, and Sam takes a copy of the cross.
2: Sam takes a copy.

0: 41 Boya, 594 in progress on Morris Avenue. Through text 911, they're saying a male in a white beanie, black shirt, light jeans was outside and threw a rock through an apartment window, threatening the female and her dog that are inside.
1: I copy things.

0: 18.2. Copy, FD. I'll be code.
1: Over. And 21 boy, 952 over. And units responding about 415 on Jackson. The complainant said that the subject is still actively kicking their door.

0: 12 servers still online with a complaint.
1: Yeah, I believe so.
0: I'm trying to get more info about the gun.

0: 36, do you have traffic?
1: Just say that he has carried one in the past, possibly has it inside his vehicle, but nothing seen on his person.
2: Broadcasting cancellation of the 952-4421 24th Street, 4B Boyd. It's an open line with movement heard, mapping 28 meters, no answer on callback, and no history of the phone. 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

0: So I'm going to wait for this round, so anyone else can go for.
1: I got the additional response, Jackson, go for.
2: District 2 units, CM2 copy. We have a 952 that's pending 1818 South Avenue and 2B. We received two calls back-to-back, mapping within 6 meters. The first one was a 911 open line with buttons being pressed and disconnected. The second call was possibly a child crying. Sounded like he said monster, then a female voice. Dissonant in the background, we do have a history of 952s usually cleared as child playing on the phone, and history of 2735. So 952, 1818 South Avenue, no units available.
3: Same sort of copy. We're going to hold that for district units based on this history.
2: Check.
4: Agent Borderline, can you have a
1: play? Good.
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1: Hey, copy.
5: At 23, I'm clear, and I do go 25.

602, unit to cover, 415, 390842 out. RP says the known subject across the street who's saying she's going to have the complainant's children, 261. She's also actively texting the complainant, threatening to slash the tires. The complainant says she's in labor and is going to be heading out soon, but is fearful.

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1: Anyway, unit to cover, search for 415, 8894 Madison in the shopping plaza, parking lot of Baskin Robbins. Gonna go RP, saw a subject banging on a vehicle, yelling at someone inside the vehicle, and then walked off. Last seen towards the back of the shopping center, 42-year-old white male, blonde hair, 6 foot, medium build, black hoodie.

0: 31 Voyage, free in searcher with a unit to cover for an audible 7975 Cavalli Way. Anyone's from the homeowner saying she's not 97, and she got a call from her alarm company saying the slider door was triggered, requesting we check the residence.
1: Right three.
2: Right.
1: He showed by 4 and I'm transporting 1 to the hospital, sir.
2: Affirm.
0: 30 boy, start to cover 31 boy for the audible on Cavalli.

0: 30 miles left.
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2: As I was walking up the driveway, did it hear a sound coming from this area, from the dispatch location? I know that it came from the house break. I was able to get into the backyard of the house to the north. I can see the fire. It is closed. The screen door is off. I was going to hold the best containment I can on this until some additional care.
1: Denver, you have two additional 924.

0: 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We're all good here. 6.5.2 can't cook for.
1: I copy. 6.5.2, you're free.

6502, unit to cover 952 at Mutual Housing on Stockton. There was a 415, a male came to the line, was speaking slowly, gave the address but no unit number, and then disconnected. There was a duplicate call. A female in the background stating the neighbors called the police. The male stated he needed help, gave the address, and again disconnected before giving an apartment number.

0: Bravo 2528 to start. CMT copy on 952, 1050 El Camino Avenue and 2C. Snapping within 3 meters, the 911 meeting hang up with nothing heard. We have no history with the phone number. No history at the 925 besides alarm advises, voicemail and callback. 952, 1050 El Camino Avenue.
1: CMT, based upon no history and that we left a voicemail, we can go ahead and code for that 952.
0: I got 25 and 20, you can disregard.
2: Hey, looking through some windows, this plate appears vacant.
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0: 27 search for that 952. It's turned into a 2735 in progress. Same to the copy. The address is now 939 El Camino Avenue in 2B. The caller is stating that they were hit by their wife, and the wife is back. We're working on getting further.
1: Same for the copy.

0: 25 and 28. We have an open line with a 415. The caller's not answering questions. The only information we have is that the wife is a Melva King. And they disconnected.
1: Six, five, boy, two, and same unit copy. There was a duplicate caller saying one ago by the basketball courts, there was a male that pulled a black handgun out and cocked it and pointed it at another person. Female was not answering the questions. The line went quiet. It possibly said the male was a group of three other people. And the female was saying that her Uber is there and she had to go.
0: They milled black jacket, gray t-shirt, blue or gray pants, blue shoes, no weapons were seen. Looks like he's standing on the sidewalk near a parking garage, 927 in progress, 7th at H. Henry.
2: Two Sam 3, I copy. I'm in her up.
3: Bike 4, you can stack this call to me, and myself and Bike 3 can be en route.
0: Hi, copy. Do you need 31 and 32 to continue?
3: No, I don't think so. We're just coming from Sutter General, though. They're closer. They can go.
0: I got it. 31 and 32, you can go for.
4: Have you additional responding to Cavalli, code 4?

0: Oh, 11 plate to attach.
1: Go ahead.
0: Washington plate, Charles Robert Union, 4246.
1: Confirming that last digit is a 6.
0: Confirm.
1: Copy, that does return clear expired June of this year for a 2018 Ford.

District 3 units, information on a 44 that occurred 30 ago, 1101 Richards Boulevard in 3A. There's a subject that came into the store and took meat without paying. It's a male, likely 25 foot 11 medium build, black and red Nike hooded sweatshirt, blue bleach skinny jeans. He had a firearm in his pocket, but it wasn't used. He took off in a maroon Nissan Altima 9 Nora Sam Robert 818. There was a female Hispanic adult, heavy build, black hair, and a gray jacket that was the driver. Final direction of travel, taxi care 1100.

0: 9 meters from no say, no stop, he's right there. Someone in the background possibly said call police. No one's coming to the line. Now someone's giving me the address. Dick's now Hispanic 40s, medium built, my t-shirt.
1: Information North Area units. 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

Bravo 45 and Bravo 49 is there. It's a 945, 3901 Land Park Drive, where you're at. I'm at Fairy Tale Town. Fire's requesting us. Advised it's going to be in the back parking lot near the barn. They got a call from an employee who advised that there's a female, like 30s to 40s, in the parking lot walking around nude earlier today. That patient's now covered and wearing a pink dress, and employees thought she was possibly overdosing. They saw her using a vape pen. Fire's en route. We're still getting further.

you know, for that 945, the employees are too scared to approach her, so they can't tell if she's actually overdosing. The employees were also concerned because there's a large event going on and there's a lot of children that saw her nude earlier. Looks like the female now moved over to the front of Funderland.

Information District 4 of a flock hit southbound Fulton from Auburn. It's going to be a white Chevy van. License plate is going to be TomTom370 David Paul. It's going to be a disabled plate.

0: units on the 242 off Broadway now got upgraded to 245 in progress. We're getting a duplicate caller. Vol Party said that subject hit them in the head with a plastic mallet. The person with the mallet is male Hispanic or white with a black Raiders hat, black t-shirt, army pants, and it's a rubber mallet. They're sitting by the seafood restaurant. Also used a racial slur towards the caller.
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2: Units on the 245, we've got someone in the background of a dude caller, looks like Lee's line, saying they've been stabbed.

0: Temper to copy. It looks like someone's saying they were stabbed in the leg.
1: Turned like an official judge of District 2 information only. SST got a pot hit southbound Auburn, actually southbound Fulton for Auburn on the 1051 White 2002 Chevrolet Express van. TomTom 370, David Paul, info only.
2: Both for each field, being route code 3, I'm very close. And can we assess their fire staging, please?
0: Write them and send for the copy code response.
3: Yes, send for hard copy.
0: Check.
1: Priority 4400 Truxville Road, unit number 59. We located that address via the wife's phone number. Caller's advising that the ex-wife is threatening suicide, has a 3-year-old and a 19-year-old inside of the house. Said that because the caller's abusive, she would rather kill herself than let him see their son. Could be a female black 47, 5'7", thin build. It's a 91 raise in priority.
4: Call 42.
0: Go ahead.
4: Here with the alleged victim. I don't see any stab wound or anything on him. I don't see any blood. He's pointing over just west of us at a PEH who's sitting on the ground. He's saying that that's the suspect there.

0: And 42, we're contacting our suspect. He's compliant.
1: Checking all clear there. Six side by two, 66 by 1, searcher for a 13700 just occurred. 3900 47 Ave, apartment 17. Female saying her child's father pushed her through to the ground and she has a leg injury. She says he's on meth and cocaine. 31-year-old BMA, 5'8", 160, black sweater, black shorts. He also called in saying the female's causing a 415 and accusing him of taking her drugs. She's a 33-year-old white female, thin build, black shirt, denim shorts.

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1: Check. 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
2: And now it's going eastbound, El Camino Al.

0: District team that's responding to that 97 in progress on Harvard Street. You guys are looking for a male white 40s, green shirt, army green shorts, and no weapons were seen. Looks like he arrived in a dark colored four-door Nissan. Marine or dark green in color.
1: Go ahead.
2: 6, boy, Paul Mary, 113. Let me back in a sec.

0: 41 below 12.
1: Good.
2: We're going to have that last flock at EM 370, southbound Fort from El Camino.
1: Hi, Kevin.
2: Fully traditional. Looks like there's possibly two on board. Drivers should be a white model.
1: Never.
0: Bolt and El Camino 2, I'm with them.
1: Hi, Kevin.
3: M44, just for clarification, no one's fenced out here. Sounds like there might just maybe be a 242.

0: 41 by 12. 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We're going to line up.
1: Hi, Gabby. We'll keep the air clear for you, Fulton and Cottage.
0: 41 by 12. He is trying to yield. This is going to be a failure to yield. You know what, we're going to be in pursuit. Eastbound Cottage to Landon Red. Northbound Landon from Cottage. There's no traffic, no pedestrians. Speeds are 27 miles an hour.
2: No's MR.
0: 41 Boy 12. We're still northbound Landon Lane. Passing Meadowbrook. And we're coming up to El Prado. We're going to go eastbound El Prado from Landon. Speeds are 22. No pedestrians out. We're going northbound Meadowbrook Road. Speeds are 23 miles an hour. Passing Marywood. Turn canine, please.
3: 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What channel are we on?
4: Turn channel 2.
3: District 7 for the 952 on Newhall. We still have an open line. Sounds like possible physical 415 at this point.
0: Go ahead.
5: Apologies. Is it a full unit or is it any unit? It's no, because we're super close.
4: They're advising a tempo.
0: Driving, Fulton El Camino.
4: Come to the copy. Hang it up.
3: The pilot 3 vehicle is driving on the wrong side of the road, too.
4: They're providing that update now. It looks like it's going westbound in the eastbound lane. There are District 2 units that can clear, and this is Bravo 28 with this assist call.
6: Bravo 4, you can show us the route.
4: 24 check. They're going to be on the number 1 lane.
7: Plate, Tom 370, David Paul. Like they're approaching how now?
0: These are 51 miles an hour, no traffic, one pedestrian, we're passing. We're going to biggie through Ethan. Still 69 miles an hour. No traffic, or very light, I should say. And we're going through Albatross. Boy 12. We're over I-80. Speeds are 6-8. Boy 12. We are coming up to Princeton. Speeds are 65 miles an hour. Very light traffic. No pedestrians. 41.12. Speeds are 77.
5: All traffic is yielding. We are in the city. We're coming up on Evergreen here in a second.
4: I'll be coming up to Evergreen.
5: The car is kind of going up from the number 1 lane to the other side of the road. It's pretty light traffic where we are right now, passing Lexington. Speeds are still about 80. All right, passing Boxwood right now. It is going on the other side of the road to avoid the traffic.
4: Copy, opposite lane of the road.
5: Going westbound on El Camino.
0: Boy 12, southbound El Paso Boulevard. She's going the wrong way. Speeds 20 miles an hour. 41 Boy 12, southbound El Paso through Fairfield. Speeds are 60. 41 Boy 12, 901. El Paso Forest. Fort Waterford Failure, HMA.
7: These are two, looks like they put out, El Paso.
5: 28 VR 906.
7: Southbound El Paso from Forest.

0: Just hand in handcuffs, you can slow everyone down, you can code for the beeper, and then you can just advise for as well.
1: And you're going to respond to code 3 Del Paso at 4, should we do this but continue? Subject to chain, SSD's been advised.
0: If there is a CSO available, if you can send them our way, I'm not sure, he might have flipped a car on the way in.
1: Sounds like for SSD channel, there was a 911 unknown where it was, so we have no CSOs.
0: What about at Del Paso and Fairfield?
1: Copy, Del Paso and Fairfield is a 911.
0: What's the 911 vehicle? It's Del Paso and Forest.
1: Copy, Del Paso and Forest is a 901, do you need fire?
0: 29, just started for precautionary.
1: I got.
2: Full Nelson, you know, for the plate on the vehicle that was involved in the 901. Just called David Victor, 517. Say Mazda SUV, CX7.
3: Hi, copy.
4: 952-448 Howe Avenue, 7B Boy. Silent open line, possibly faint, shuffling, 18 meters, no history, and voicemail on callback. Sam 7 to copy.
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1: Copy, is that on the person driving the vehicle?
7: Ephraim, that's on the 901. You can put myself and 29 on it. Just separate call.
1: Okay, I'll move you guys over.
8: 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Anyone else coming can code 4.
3: I copy on control 1.
4: Child's mother hit the complainant's son and scratched him. She was holding the baby while doing this, possibly experiencing a manic episode. We're getting further on it. Sam 5 to copy.
3: Sam 5 copy.

0: 2019, do you advise what type of vehicle needs the tow?
1: Sorry, you read that?
0: It's for 29. What is the make and model of the vehicle that needs the tow?
2: Boy 1, unit to cover, 602 at 6600 Cherry Lane. It's outside the front gate. There's about 5 vehicles with an unknown amount of transients camping inside of them.
1: Son pushed her and her younger son, who's 11 years old. 11-year-old ended up grabbing a knife and threatened the older son. Older son grabbed the knife but threw it somewhere. No one is currently armed.
0: I copy. Is there best access for the tow company?
3: There's plenty of access.

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0: We have a good 273.5.
1: 10-4.

0: units on the 2735. The complaints on scene with them, they are separated from each other, clearly trying to keep the female house calm. The Demetrius Steele, female, black and white, 33 to 34, 5'6" to 7", heavy build, wrap on head, burnt orange dress, no weapon seen. Son's name is listed.
1: District 6, 415 family pending on trimmer.
2: Edward 21 and Bravo 29. Ed and Sons is around for that Mazda.
3: Bobby, thank you.

0: District 6, 952 pending at Mutual Housing, 7351 Stockton. A female came to the phone and said there's a guy with dreads, and now it's a silent line.
1: Progress. The complainant has a baby and son and child's mom are in separate rooms. They're separated. Previous history of 5150 holds with the mom.
2: There's no other weapons in the house, and the complainant is uninjured. There's also no one else in the home. Wash commanded a copy. He says daughter's diagnosed depression and PTSD and takes meds for both.
3: Lincoln 12 copy.
2: 10-4.
4: Fairfield manager.
5: Fire copy.
6: Yes, on New Hall, just realized that RP is going to, he's going through outside with her and her younger son.
5: Okay.

0: 81 boy, 87 boy 2, and 62 Sam. And Stockton. Just got an additional 21 from an uncooperative male. He's mumbling and said someone's being held at gunpoint outside. Refused to answer questions and then hung up.
1: Six is on the top of that.

and Eunice Born in the 9521 stopped in. We had our female RP say it was apartment 252. At least that's where she was at. It was occurring outside. The description from the previous call was a BMA. BMA 35 years old, 5'7", medium build.

District 6 on the 952. I just spoke to one of the RPs from the last call. He said he's in number 104, and he thinks it's the neighbors in a 415. He doesn't know what apartment they're from. And he didn't know anything about a gun.

0: Brow at the bottom of the left brow. 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
1: I'll be out with the mom and the younger son for now.

0: regarding that experiment in progress at the extended stay. We did a call back to check if the subject's still there. It looks like he is walking past different rooms. Still pending call.
1: Oh, no, I'm sorry to be sorry for photos.

0: Pearl 59, CSI 25 and route to you.
1: Our female RP, if she said it was occurring in apartment 252, or if she was in apartment 252. Our last history with 252 is from March of this year. It was for the female resident going outside with a knife, threatening people, and also saying she had a gun. 59-year-old BFA 56220. We took a 422 and a 148 on that.

0: from the 45 and 44. I'm going to preempt you from the 44 in progress and search in the 927 weapons call Fruit Ridge and Freeport 4B Boy. About 5 ago, eastbound on Fruit Ridge towards Freeport, there was a subject that was holding a 1-foot-long blade of some sort, not in a sheath. Male, Asian, 30s, black long sleeve, black pants with knee pads. The subject then crossed the street and was muttering to himself, swiping at cars as they passed. Stand for to copy.
1: Stand for to copy. So just the subject walking with a knife. And you can show me 906 in the area.
0: Copy, any firm.

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0: Confirm.
1: It can be introduced. Yeah, it doesn't cover you for now.
2: 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I'm waiting on the walker.
0: Copy. 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
1: Hey, statement, you're coming up on him. He's in the walking westbound on the north side of the street.
2: Good.
3: 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I'll be out with three.
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0: Is this going to be the main building or is it one of the side buildings?
1: To me to the east, the side building.

然后这是所谓比较 active and productive 来接。下一位。18.1 Unit Cover Welfare Check, Mercy Housing 3425 Orange Grove.

Central Division, SAC-PD will be resuming a three-channel operation, districts 3, 6, and 7 to channel 3, and identify repeating info. SAC-PD is going three channels, 3, 6, and 7 to 3, and identify SAC-PD clear.

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1: Good.
0: I was just advising on 3.
1: Thank you. Her saw her move back and then start screaming, all the juveniles are GOA.

0: GM for the 927 Progress in 2C, we did receive a dupe call advising the subject was trying to break into room 223 using a fire extinguisher. Subject was saying his laptop and ID were in the room, but a female tenant is currently in the room. And the staff advised they did take the fire extinguisher away from him.
1: Thanks for copy on that call.

In District 4, I have a welfare check pending Auburn and Pasadena. The plane was driven by the intersection about 2 ago, saw WMA in his 80s. Standing on the corner, looked a little confused, just concerned the subject might be lost.

0: 1 Edward 11, 1 Bravo 15 to start for a 211 time element, 3560 Emerico Voy, and 1A. About 15 to 20 ago, our planet was 211 by a known Mel for $250, $2,500. They were in a vehicle. The Mel forcibly snatched money from her, told her to get out of the vehicle. He is on ankle monitor. We are getting further. 211 time element, 3560 Emerico Voy, 271 a copy.
1: 271 a copy.

Tony, can you please just for this call send on way, no other issues, and then put us on another call, make it like a 415 in room 208?

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1: Bravo 12, check Bravo 15, Houston, code 4.

Jameson Mount on the 211. 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Drives a white SUV, possibly with Florida plates. He lives at 3701 Gozo Island Way.

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1: Florida plates, that's all the description they had.
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0: 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That vehicle's not here, but there are a couple cars in the driveway, so I'm happy to knock on the door. Just wanted to figure out how she got this address.

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0: 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Paul Mary 617, David Paul, no rebound.
1: Bravo 12, it looks like we're still not getting DMV returns right now, but I documented the plate.
0: Fair enough, thank you.

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1: One Edward 11, it's Lincoln, Adam, Queen, Union, Adam, Edward, LaQuay.

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1: Just talked to the brother of the suspect who wasn't super excited to have cops on his porch. Apparently, the suspect doesn't live here, but we passed on some information, so maybe we can get him to call in and give his side of the story.
2: Check.

0: Bravo 65, Bravo 64, if you could start on the 952-6196 Fowler Avenue 60. Of the hangup mapping 11 meters, history with the phone of a 952 and a 273-5 in a different district in 2024. No answer on callback. It's a 952, same 6 copy.
1: Same 6 copy.

0: to the copy for a 242 time element with injuries at Dollar Tree 840 El Camino Avenue. It's related to the previous 415 at the same 925 regarding a Lyft driver having an issue with one of their riders. They did call back advising the female passenger did 242 then and left. Our client is now requesting medical attention. Suspect was female Hispanic 30s, 5'6", thin build, with tattoos all over a black shirt, Scooby-Doo print, purple pants. Our client is currently, correction, the female did leave in a gray Dodge, last seen headed eastbound, El Camino Avenue, 242 time limit with injuries, 840 El Camino Avenue. Additional unit is needed.
1: Two copy. 23 does 91 checks, okay. I can main route.

0: Oh, 11. Can one of the other units on this call respond out to this thing? Thank you.
1: One Bravo 12 or one Edward 11, are you able to respond out to one Bravo 11's location? 3560?
0: Well, Echo 211.
1: Tap.
2: Both en route. What you got?

0: and one of the other units on this call respond out to this.
1: One Bravo 12 or one Edward 11, are you able to respond out to one Bravo 11's location? 3560?
0: Well, Echo 11.
1: Tap.
2: Both in route. What's you got?

911 with 23. Your complainant did call back on 911 advising the suspects came back and they have a knife. We are trying to get further, but now it's a silent open line. Please send me to copy the update.

0: District 513-700 in progress on Gray Crow Circle. Boyfriend refusing to leave. Hit the RP's hand.
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2: Deny, the driver is out. We're just waiting for a third one. He advised there's three other passengers in the car.
1: Check.
3: Yeah, do you have any units you have going to?
1: We have the other units.
2: And 2-9, we can't really see into the car because of the dark change.

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0: District 4, I have a 902 pending Estates and Cromwell Drive. Looks like it's also for the Rangers to copy. The complaint is down by the water. Found a 926 subject in the water.
1: Two 9 cars clear, vehicle 4 people, thank you.
2: Copy, vehicle clear, beeper off.

0: November 19 to start for a crossing with 2735 in progress, 924 Arnaway and 2C. It's secondhand information from the niece advising the niece is in a 242 with her boyfriend. They're in the fourth floor, unknown apartment, but it's on the left side, upstairs next to the pole. Boyfriend is mailbox 16 to 17, 5'5", thin build. Unknown clothing, no weapons seen. Niece is Janine Noir, female, Hispanic, black, 16 to 17, 5'4", unknown clothing, no weapons. 271, you copy the cross. 2735 in progress, 924 on the way. 272 to copy.
1: Yep, Sam Taylor, copy.

0: Pardon, one.
1: Come on, go ahead.
0: I have one detained. I don't know if it sounds like you guys have an extra body, but if you do, I'll take one.
1: Arden 1, check. One Bravo 15 officer intercross to Arden 1, 1689 Arden Way. Arden 1, confirming you're stable.
2: Anchor 47, you can give me the 902 call as well.

0: and one Bravo 18 Air Clinic advised that they do not have Anisia's phone number. We did try to get it from other family members who keep hanging up on us.
1: Sam, can you copy the update on the 45?

0: 47.1. 2 units are with the RP right now.
1: That one. Okay.
2: Go ahead.
3: Would you mind coming over? There's quite a few people here who may have seen it. So far, just 594, misdemeanor 417, and misdemeanor 342.

0: 19 Boy 22503, vehicle report Antelope North and White Spruce. Go ahead.
1: We're going to be on foot southeast of where our cars are mapping on the side trail. I'll update our location when I have a flight.

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0: for Zimboy 1, once you take a right at mile marker 11, there's going to be a smaller trail just down a little hill that we're continuing on towards the river.
1: I mean, copy.
2: It's going to be more of a 415 family here, no DB. I don't know how to GOA.
3: Copy.

0: 47.2, we're going to need a marine unit out here. 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
1: Lincoln 32.
2: Good.
1: Marine Sergeant's been advised, and they'll be logging on shortly for a spaz.

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1: So from, do you guys have Marine 8 on the water today or plan to be on the water?
0: Negative.
1: Copy.
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1: Check. Bravo 5-9, it looks like CMV returns are still not coming back, but I put the plate on the call.
0: Okay.

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1: Check.
2: Ranger 31, Sam, I'm en route to that water rescue.

0: Ranger 47. Are they upstream or downstream from their vehicle?
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2: Okay, I'm sorry, copy.

0: Stamp 2, we're going to have that 952 on Sully pen for district units. Since we don't have a great location for her, and also it's probably more like a 415.
1: Check.
2: Well, I don't know if it's been said yet, but engine 110 is 97.

0: 73 Boy 76 Boy, apparently this is a 242 that occurred in D4. The grandma picked her up and took her to the Norcade address. Is requesting an ambulance. We transfer to fire.
1: Just for his request. He just has a small laceration.

0: One Bravo 23, we re-advise fire.
1: Okay, yeah, it'll be female 30s, complaint of pain to the head and tightness of the chest.

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1: 65.2, we're okay.
0: Copy.
2: 60.2, we have two detained for probation, sir.
0: 10-4.

0: ahead.
1: He's not on ankle on Veritrax, but he could be on a different type of ankle monitor that probation can access. I tried to contact probation, but they're busy right now. So I'll try again and see if we can get some location data from them.
2: Thank you.

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2: Saying that she's going to beat the RP and we'll call people over to beat her.
0: Log them off, please.

District 1, same issue copy. There's a 273 in progress pending at Freedom Park. The RP had concerns that a father was spanking an 8 or 9 year old child too hard.

0: Edward 11 from 3-10-1.
1: Go ahead.
0: Can you give me a call really quick? I have some info on your guy that we've been looking at for a couple months.
1: Who was this? Sorry, I didn't hear.
0: 3-10-1.
1: Yeah, I'll give you a call right now.
2: There's no plate info.

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1: Go ahead.
0: About computer issues. Can you confirm you have my call and log them out, please?
1: Okay.

5-4-4 unit to cover 602 in progress on Olsen. Actually, I'm going to have you cover 5-7. Disregard. I'll keep you on the 602.

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0: Bravo 68, Bravo 65, if you could start on a 952, 6185 Lemonville Way in 6C. Was an open line with sounds of vacated mail, and then they disconnected. It was mapping 32 meters behind this 925 near the creek. We're not able to call back. It was a 911 only cell phone. Sam 6 copy.
1: Sam 6 for copy.

Bravo 68 and Bravo 65, we just got a 242 in progress call. Right behind us, 925 at 7051, Rock Creek Way, 60. Saying two men, 242 them. Sounded like the caller was talking to someone else and then disconnected.

0: 5-4, yes, sir.
1: Go ahead.
0: Check's okay, nobody at the apartment complex.
1: Call back, the male said, doesn't speak English and disconnected again. No other history with the phone. It's a 952 from a cell phone, 8416 West Stockton Boulevard and 5C. 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

50-560, but 23-152 on Los Amigos. It'll be a 922 male, left in a black Kia K5. Of David Ida Robert, Tom Yellow, King 5, unknown DOT.

District 1925, heading at the Ross, 6737 Watt Avenue. There's two females in the store that have a history of stealing multiple items from the store on several occasions.

661 Secureboy 2, search for a 2736 in progress, 7912 Scottsdale Drive. RP has a RO and a female who's 97 inside the residence, refusing to leave. 36-year-old Asian female, red shirt, black pants.

0: District 1, 13700 in progress, pending at 5448 Poplar. Darby's uncle slapped his wife. He's acting erratic. He then pushed family outside and pulled his wife back inside the residence. Wait for me.
1: Good.
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1: Hey, Gabby. It looks like my DMV's down, so I'm not getting any returns.

0: Bravo 51, Edward 53, I'm going to pull you off that 415 for a 242 in progress that just came in. 5579 Mac Road. Caller saying it's going to be on the Center Parkway side of that location. There are 10 juveniles attacking another one. All appear to be males, mixed group. The 242 in progress on the Center Parkway side of the 711 5579 Mac Road and 5C. Bravo 34, Bravo 36, if you could start on a 927 in progress, 370 Dos Rios Street, Unit 302 and 3A. Clinic thinks this apartment is currently vacant. There's a male trying to get into the apartment using a hammer to try and open the door by breaking the lock. Male black 30s, 5'6", medium to heavy build, dreads, black t-shirt. 927, Sam 30, copy.
1: Sam 30, copy.

0: previous line of 13700 on Poplar. It was a duplicate caller using a Spanish translator saying the son hit the additional caller, his father and his wife. He's still inside the residence with his wife and father. That caller is going to be outside wearing a purple blouse and black shorts.
1: Five, 0 Davis, 5 6 0 10 Harvest, Lima.

Bravo 5-1, Edward 5-3. It looks like the victim's calling in, advising they were attacked by 10 other juveniles. They're refusing medical aid. Saying the other juveniles left in a silver Prius and a black Prius headed towards the apartment complex across the street. The caller can point out where they live.

0: cover 44 just occurred on Sunrise at Rayleigh. She's GLA on foot eastbound Sunrise. I'll confirm direction travel since it doesn't go eastbound.
1: Confirm.

0: Air One, we're overhead the 242 call, and then got the update on the Priuses. There's a unit coming up behind a black Prius that was just driving in the area. It's ready to go northbound on center. It's the only thing that we've seen that matches it. Looks like there's at least two younger males in the front seats.
1: Edward 53, copy.

0: over 53551. The victim's going to be standing by at the gas station.
1: Okay, well, we're going to stick with this Prius for now. Yeah, if we could just get an update, see if it's related to the clothing, if they get out.
0: 26201 Elder Creek Road 6B. Was on hang-up mapping, 5 meters. No answer on callback. There was a call at the same 925 this morning for a 415 DV. It's a 95276 copy.
2: Sam 6, I copy.

0: Edward 53, I'm with the victim. He said it was the occupants in the black Prius.
1: It was a male on the line, or possibly a male. It's hard to hear. I was given an address and then hung up. First HP, male RP was reporting a female took all of his clothes. It looks like they're transferring that caller back over to us again now.
2: Seems to be wearing a white t-shirt, some kind of like pajama, fly pants. And a driver, just a gray t-shirt, seems to be the best I can tell.

0: 75 David, 59 David, straight to 404, 15 weapon at Light Rail Butterfield Light Rail Station on Folsom. Operator, train is stationary, 5 ago, BMA green backpack and WMA purple shirt, black pants. In a 415, I think the WMA was holding a screwdriver.
1: Can you clear us for more call on that?
0: 10-4. And it looks like it's going to be on train 426. The 20 other subjects on the train. RT isn't out. They do have the doors on the train open for people to exit, but no one's choosing to.
2: Air One, still northbound Alonzo through Pomegranate. And it looks like the driver's shirt said Dior, but no further so far until they get out.
0: Check.
2: And then for PC first off, there's no front plate on this Prius.
3: We're going to be in touch with that description of the subject here.
0: You're very muffled. I copy your 97. The description of the person with the screwdriver is WMA 20s, purple shirt, black pants. They exited the train into the parking lot. WMA is still on the train.

0: Air One, vehicle did a quick, like, kind of yield on the curb line and then continued and circle.
1: 5-1, did it let those two out? Or just stop to talk?
0: It was very brief. It was underneath that tree, so I didn't see if anybody got out.
1: Five one, I copy. On top on it. Circle Parkway, Southeast Parkway.
2: The suspect has is moving eastbound right now on Fulton Boulevard.
3: I copy. So he got off the train.
2: North side of the

0: and 7-6 boy. Just to confirm, are you talking about the VMA or the WMA? Because RT is saying the WMA that had the screwdriver still on the train.
1: Edward 5-3, I believe, from Air 1. Do you have any descriptions on the aggressors?
0: I copy. So the VMA is the one that's GOA eastbound on the north side of the street. That's going to be VMA green jacket, or green backpack.
2: Perfect.
0: Edward 5-3, stand by, language barrier.

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1: Go ahead.
0: Is there a want on this VMA that's leaving on Folsom?
1: Yeah, it's going to be at 1545.
0: Okay, copy.

0: 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We're going to clear for a priority call on ST channel.
1: Check.
2: 5-1, I appreciate the help. Thanks.
0: Yep, thank you, guys.
3: Edward 53, the subjects are going to be Afghani.
4: Four 442 Boulevard.

0: Archie 12 Iron Mile with him at Vince's Motel. BMA, black beanie, goatee, purple shoes.
1: Archie 13 with him.
2: Copy. Do we still want Air One?
1: 13, I think you can go for it for now. Thank you. And it's a bit special plan.
2: Copy. Air One, you can go for it.
3: Yeah, thank you, guys.

0: Do we still want Air One?
1: So, Jesse, you can go for now. Thank you. And submit their compliance.
0: Copy. Air One, you can go for. Subject from Valley High School and says that the suspects live in Carmel Point apartment.

0: 76 Boy from Lucky 13.
1: Go ahead.
0: Are you guys on the train, and is it clear to proceed?
1: Hey, from we're off the train right now.
0: Copy.

0: One Bravo 23 to start dishing the seeds for a 952 Dollar Tree 1696 Arden Way in 2C. It was an open line map within 11 meters. Our cluster heard multiple people in the background. Someone kept pushing buttons on the cell phone, so we cannot hear. We were unable to hear if there was distress. We did try a call back, and the phone just rings 952-1696 Arden Way. 372 to copy, addition unit is needed.
1: 372 to copy. Can you call into the Dollar Tree and see if there's anything going on?
0: Check.
2: And Bravo 23, while you try to call back, you can go for the cross. I'll advise if necessary.
0: Check.
3: Six six David 1-6-3 David 2, searching for a 415 number, 461814 Av. 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
0: David Edward 26, Yellow 24.

0: Edward 4-1, the database is still down, so I don't have a return for you on that temporary plate.
1: Troy 6-8, who's your project CSI supervisor? Here's your deployment.
2: Mean 3-7, dude. I went perfect.
3: I copy if there's a supervisor that can approve priority CSI for taser deployment.

0: Do you need fire?
1: I'll take no good harvest.
0: Ever.
2: Main 31 Sam, negative on priority CSI, I think in the police hospital or jail.
0: 31 Sam, I copy.
2: David, 31 Sam, do you have anything else other than taser deployment?

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0: Can we get no-code fire to my location for a BMA with a bite mark to his chest?
1: Which one is your location?
0: We'll be at Vince's Motel.
1: Copy.

0: just let us know when you're ready to be 924 for official. Sorry, didn't I?
1: We're going to go over the admonishment with them, and then we'll be 9-4.

0: Pulsing above, 19, looks like Ocean Henry, 940, Black Lexus of unknown on bicycle.
1: Thank you.
2: Supervisor, copy a 920 pending on roller at the Legacy Apartment. I just found a white female child under about 4, wandering around. We'll be keeping her in the office.

0: 952 from a cell phone, 242. It was a silent alarm on there at 5 meters. Background, but no clear sounds. I guess there was a phone.
1: Simple copy. If there's nothing more to the top of the background, but it's risk or anything, we'd go for it.
0: Check. Edward 41, Charles 44, go for it.

0: 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Our phone requested a Russian translator. There's possibly something going on with our son. We have been on hold for a few minutes trying to get a translator. Map within 6 meters, Patriot phone number of 1 Prior 952. 952-2201 Northview Drive.
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1: Charlie 34, you have Charlie for me.
0: Yeah, it's from Charles 33. Do you guys need us?
1: No, we're good, thanks.

0: RG-13. 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It's just going to be a 242. The screwdriver is not involved. Right.
1: I can barely hear you. 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

0: 43 David 2. 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
1: I can check.
0: Copy. There's no forced entry on the front door of our building, but there's a ladder going up to the roof right next to it. We're hoping that air could possibly check it out.
1: I copy. I'll see if anyone has any

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47 David 12, search for a 4 friend line in progress, 3738 Walnut Avenue. Clients watching on live camera can see a dark-skinned male with a baseball hat walking around with a flashlight. Per the San Juan School District, they're saying that this location that he's in stores all of their tech items.

0: It looks like this location is just going to be a giant warehouse that they're inside of. SUV in the front parking lot that's being loaded with items. The camera's pretty blurry right there, so unknown if that's the same subject.
1: Guy in the white shirt started it.
2: Three, two, Sam, do we have air support for that 459 in progress?
0: It was a negative one I just checked a couple minutes ago, but I'm going to try again.
2: Thanks, sir.

0: 51 from Edward 53.
1: Go ahead.
0: Is it just the three? Are there any more?
1: Just the three.
0: Copy that. We're heading back.

units responding to the 459 for the complainant. They said one of the vehicles is pulling out towards the front gate, but again, they can't confirm if this was involved or not.

0: voice over, please? California and George 338, Nora 0.
1: Hi, Kevin. And DV's still down, not getting returns.
2: Charles 46, subject stop.

0: 47 David, if there's additional rolling vote here, they can reduce.
1: Additional responding to Walnut can reduce. And for the RP, they did say that there is a staff worker. All the only description we have is a BFA that's inside the main building. They're just saying that's the only one really allowed to be there.
2: 47 David, we're out with her now.

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0: Q Street and 65th behind Grocery Outlet, 8 Frank Yellow, Paul, 124, Silver Tesla.

0: 1-Charles-6-7, it looks like DMV is still down. I'm not able to get you a read back on that.
1: Three-two-seven with related 917-8.
2: Good.
1: 9 Victor George Edward, 425, on a gray colored Venza, occupied by a white female doll.
2: I copy. Are you at the same location?
1: Affirm. We talked to the staff member who said that this funeral does not work here and just on the property. So contacting her is at the parking lot.

0: Charles 16 from Edward 11. Are you on 19, you said?
1: Two two zero one. We're living in the apartment number 19. Charles 16. If you head to the middle playground, you'll be able to see us. And this is going to be over some type of 415 with a ball. You know, they can throw these kids' ball and pop it, and maybe hit their mom in the face. But I'm still working on that part.

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2: Been 9 meters, nothing heard. Callback goes to voicemail not set up. 952-637 Wilson Avenue and 1C Charles.
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0: 57, David, go ahead.
4: Wilson under gear. 024, Adam Charles Nora 1. White Dodge Charger with unknown alibi.
2: Is wearing a white tank top and white shorts. No weapon seen. The caller's the property owner, but they're not available to respond. 927P 587 Redwood Avenue in TC.
5: 3 cents, help.
2: Check.
0: 957 David, DMV is down. I can't get you a return.
2: One Edward 21 to start. Additional unit needed. San Suda copy for 952-2149 North Avenue and 28 Adam. There's an open line mapping here within 19 meters. We have history with the caller being a witness to possible 273-5 and then another 952 call. We heard very faint talking and then the line went silent. On callback, it went to voicemail. 952, additional unit needed. 2149 North Avenue and 2A.
5: San Suda copy. Lonnie Houston. To Charles 21 to that, and that vacant property and call consent.
2: Check to Charles 21. I will divert you to the 952 on North Avenue.

0: 1 Charles 27, I copy around on the 927 feet on Redwood Avenue, 1 Edward 21. I'm going to bring it to you to cover them. During it with the passive kinesis, Q165.
1: 310-6, I'll be en route.

0: 2 Charles 5-5, I'm going to preempt you for a 945. It's going to be Freeport and Pocket, somewhere along the southbound side of Freeport between Pocket and Cosumnes River. Looks like there is a subject lying in the road. Any multiple callers on this?
1: Nine of six.
0: Check. Near where the soccer fields are on the park that's south of I-5. But in the roadway on Freeport. It's a 945 subject lying in the roadway in 5A.

3335 David, the 923 just occurred on Madison Avenue. The complainant, their house backs up to the townhomes behind the complex. The complainant can hear a loud 415 between a male and a female and believes that they heard 923 about two ago, heard about four of them. Can still hear everybody in the 415 over there. Yeah,

0: 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Clear side with 2 at 5610 Fruit Ridge.
1: Check. Thing 3105 to copy. It's a 952 from a cell phone, 6451 Mac Road. It's an open line mapping there at 3 meters. Faint clicking sound in the background. It appears to be in a parking lot. It's a 952 from a cell phone, 6451 Mac Road, and 5C, no District 5 units available.
2: 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Hey, you can come forward and see something further.

0: Tuolumne, being a Hispanic town, female, dirt bike, no plates. Not yet. There'll be a failed yield.
1: I copy failure to yield La Riv and Tuolumne. Units, keep there clear.
2: 10-5-7, copy.
1: 10-5.
0: Yeah, Whitewater, still found yield.
1: Copy.
0: Slowly coming to a stop. It's Brent took off, and you pursuing the Hornell white bike.
1: I thought you said he was stopping, but you're pursuing the white bike?
0: The Whitewater white. He is standing now. White shirt. And a black short.
1: Cut.
0: Rogue River.
1: 10-4.
0: Water. He just took a right path. He's going to be getting onto the La Riv Way bike trail. Sierra Park. And
1: copy. Park Rangers to copy.
0: I'm shut it down. Can't see him anymore. He's heading towards water access.
1: Copy. Do you want to resume on air?
0: Yeah.
1: The units resume 15:49 hours.
3: Ranger 5, copy.
1: There's an open line mapping within 7 meters. The female started giving her name. Action type, I mean the address of 3831. Then our call taker heard another voice faintly in the background. The phone disconnected. History of 2735 in 1A. On callback, we received a voicemail, 952 Del Paso Road, East Commerce Way.

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1: T. Charles Hall, go ahead.
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1: You can put me on.

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0: 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They are asking for fire to continue, no code.
1: Several.

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1: 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But he had the bike trail going westbound.
0: Copy from Rogue River and Whitewater, correct?
1: That little Sarah Park entrance, it looked like.
0: Copy, Sarah Park entrance.

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1: Copy from Rogue River and Whitewater, correct?
0: A little Sarah Park entrance, it looks like.
1: Copy, Sarah Park entrance.

0: 5-4 days. If I'm going to be out with one of the riders, he's a walker, he's going yielded.
1: Yeah. Copy.

0: And 5-4 David, which one are you out with, the black or white bike?
1: I dropped for 5-4 David.
0: Yeah, which one are you out with, the black or white bike?
1: The black bike, he's cooperative, one he opened.

0: 2 calls 4-7. I'm going to preempt you to start for a 242 in progress at 1301 Florin Road in 4C Charles for Bel Air Market. A subject just poked the caller in the eye. No medicals needed. No weapons seen. We're still getting further. 242 in progress, 1301 Florin Road in 4C Charles. Sam Porter, copy.
1: Sam Porter, copy.
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0: Arden 1981.
1: Good, thanks.
0: Check. Knit cap, white sweatshirt, dark pants, has duffel bags with him.
2: First, we're being helped by security. We're contacting the subject in front of ABC Bakery.

That number one 16-2-949A, go Walmart on one. David 1 Hazard, L1 in Rio Linda.

0: Tyson David Vehicle Stop.
1: Go ahead.
0: Bradshaw Gady. 0548-174. In that black Dodge. And I believe the RO is PC Restable for 459. I'll wait for a couple more for lighting up.
1: Copy. 56 and 50 will start his way. Roger on duty. Do you know who the RO is or extra?
0: Hey, firm, can you attach extra 540-1392?
1: 10-4.
2: Known to the neighborhood to cause issues on the RP's property near his driveway and refusing to leave.
0: Eastbound Gady turned into the parking lot by I love teriyaki.
1: I copied you on there.
0: Yeah, I'm gonna stop there. I'm gonna stop in progress.
1: Copy, and I'll keep there clear for only stop in progress.

0: Back to your stuff now. You can resume for now. We're okay.
1: Copy. Units resume 16:10. T-Charles 21 to Sarford, T-735 in progress, 3900 Roosevelt Road in 2A. There's a previous guest who's outside breaking items and being physical to her husband. The complainant does have a RO against, correction, the female has an RO against her husband. They are currently outside of the gate, T-735 in progress, 3900 Roosevelt Road, 372 to copy.
2: The staff to copy.
1: Text.

Charles 21, one Charles 23. The female's area with hair, female white 30 to 45, 5'10", heavy build, blue tank top, capri pants, no weapons.

0: Bike 11 at the car stop.
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0: We had 7 to J. John on 7, Adam Charles Mary, 566, and I'll be going to Channel 3.
1: Check. To Charles 21, 1 Charles 23. She did take part of his car off and threw it at him, but now has it in her hand. Mall has his Hugh Ferris, Mall White 50, 5'8", medium build, wearing a button-up plaid shirt and jean shorts. He is not injured. They're currently next to a white Ram unknown plate.

0: 1 Edward 21, 1 Charles 24 to start for a 245 time element, 233 Bell Avenue and 2A. Our client's mom just attacked her pregnant daughter and scratched her with a pin. No medical attention is needed. They are separated now. Mother is Lydia Carter, female Hispanic, 86, 4'9", medium build, unknown clothing. Daughter is Mariana Lopez, female Hispanic, in black, 25. Blue shirt, gray shorts, 245 time element, 233 Bell Avenue. 3 cents to a copy.
1: 3 cents to a copy.

Houston, I'm Travis Love. At the gas station at the intersection of Arcade and Rio Linda. License plate for that is 2 Frank Tomboy 417.

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1: Charles 5-8, go ahead.
0: Valley High, Mac, 7 Yellow, X-ray, Lincoln, 509.

Charles 52 and number 53 to start for 952-7791 Larimore Way in 5A. Some abandoned map within 20 meters. We do have phone history of 2735 and 14DV. They did not do a callback due to the phone history. 952 and 5A.

0: can also reach in 33 and the Star 2972 at 681 Scale House Street. The caller's son ran away about 35 minutes ago. His name is Ezekiel Ashmore, male, black, 15, about 5'7", over 160, possibly wearing a black shirt and blue sweatpants and black Jordans. He is autistic. He is verbal but has no sense when it comes to strangers. He will talk to random people and go up to their houses. Caller's driving around looking for him currently. Does not have a cell phone. Unknown direction travel from the 925, again, 681 Scale House Street. Sandra, you're coming.
1: Charles 32, does she know if there's any places that he frequents?
0: We'll check with the call taker.

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0: Charles 5-2, this is going to be a good 594. Suspect is go. We're checking the area.
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0: 2078, code 4, we got proper code.
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0: Okay, copy at 952, pending only one unit available. 5666 Campion Street in 1A. The transfer from SSD was just a silent open line, 11 meters, voicemail on callback, and only history of a one single 952.

2 Charles 5 to start for 9529. Alcala Court and 5B. It was an open line map. It was 18 meters. There's a female saying someone was taking her tire. For the call taker, it's hard to tell if they were in a 415 or just talking. We're attempting a callback now, 952 and 5B.

0: having a proximity dispatch for a 5150 violent call, Charles 32 and 33, which is well, it's 429 at 12th Street, unit 404. Caller's 996. Caller last spoke to the sister about 5 ago. Sister said she called and said goodbye. We're still getting her further. It's 429 12th Street, unit 404.
1: Santa copy. Can we see a spiral stage for that?
2: Charles 42, traffic stop. We're going to be at Willie's on 7 X-ray Zebra Henry 904.
0: They originally said nothing heard, but then there was a male voice faintly in the background. Still no answer. Call back, only one unit.
3: Stand when you come in at 981, let's

but we don't know if that's what she did today. Sister did mention in text that just came in about 1 ago that she's coughing up blood now. Charles, are you GI copying around code as well?

0: for the 5150 call. We're trying to find out where in the apartment she is. Influenza. Had broke in through the window and are currently in the backyard.
1: Is that occupied or unoccupied?
0: Two four one seven nine four.
2: Copy, thank you.

0: District, 5 units with Arteta Coffee, have a call 10670 Folsom Boulevard at Simpanel Light Rail Station. The WMA 50, black sweater, black pants, sitting on the rails. We're advising light rail PD as well.
1: And it sounds like it was vacant or somebody possibly just bought it. Said he's moving in tomorrow, but some of his belongings are already there.

0: 62 from 65. Go ahead. Do we have a direction of travel? So far, we're on UTL. Now, never didn't actually see S1 commit the crime, so we're just going to take the report. Your user is clear.
1: 2829, I'm going to start you for a 242 in progress, 2678 Rio Linda Unit 2. Correction, it's going to be across the street at the market. There's a male assaulting a female. Male white, late 30s, 5'9", thin build. A yellow shirt and blue jean shorts. And a female black, late 30s, heavy build, black clothing. Currently rolling around on the ground. 714, go ahead.
2: I made contact. She has no cuts to herself, but she thought she strangled herself, and now she's coughing up blood. We just start fire.
1: Copy. I'm sorry. What did she say she did to herself? Make her cough blood?
2: Yeah, tried strangling.
1: Copy. Do you want him code 3?
2: Affirm, she is coughing up blood.
1: Copy.
3: Sam, can you copy me? Okay, thank you.
1: Some belongings out of the house when he was 242'd, no medically needed, and no weapons involved.
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0: Charles 45, traffic stop.
1: See Charles 42, go ahead.
0: It's going to be the McDonald's on Broadway. It's on a unreadable paper plate. Just stand by.
1: Check papers on. Last unit, Center Sport, 2701 L Lincoln Street. Subject did have a sharpened stick and kept coming at the caller, getting in the caller's face, but then he put it down and walked off towards the Center Health Hospital. It's male, black, 36 to 43, about 5'10 to 6 foot, thin build, wearing a gray sweatshirt, unknown bottoms. Technically clear, 1701 hours. Charles 44 and Edward 41 to start for 952-6709 Coronation Avenue and 4B. It's an open line mapping within 6 meters. We're trying to get a Spanish translator on the line. We do have history of a 2735 weapons call. Our caller advised her dad was hitting their mom with a baseball bat. Looks like we just got the translator online. Trying to get further now. 952-4B.
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1: Super check. 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A black Tesla Model Y plate at 9X Union Charles. 762, that was changing lanes. 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